beautiful. You've been listening to Showtime with Bob A. Baker, bringing you back-to-back love songs, trying to make you feel just that little bit better. Hopefully you're going to take care and stay safe. We're looking forward to doing it all again with you on Showtime. Bye-bye for now.

0: I can see what's happening.
1: What?
0: And they don't have a clue.
1: Who?
0: They'll fall in love, and here's the bottom line. Our trio's down to two.
2: Oh.
0: The sweet caress of twilight. There's magic.

0: Isn't that great? The Mind Benders. Right now, boys and girls, we're very lucky because we have, from the £4 notes, Phil Collins. Phil, an unusual name for the group, I think.
1: Yeah, well, there used to be five of us, Tony.
0: Really?
1: Yeah.
0: That's a fascinating story, Phil. I expect you'll want to join the lads right now, won't you?
1: Yeah.
0: Yeah, lovely. Well, indeed, right now, here is Phil and, of course, the £4 notes and their latest record, which I know is going to do very well. You're going to love it. It's called Two Hearts.

It is the distinct pleasure of the management to present to you the Evening Star Attraction. Here they are, back after their exclusive 3-year tour of Europe, Scandinavia, and the subcontinent. Won't you welcome from Calumet City, Illinois, the show band of Joey and Jake and Elwood Blues, the Blues Brothers.

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1: Well, just like Thomas, Gordon, Percy, James and Toby that always do their best to be good little engines, it's time to stoke the fires of coal and head down the rails for 3 hours of the best in blues, rhythm and blues, swing and boogie on the R&B experience. It is just another calcium deposit on the hip joint of life. Mark Flanagan with you in around about 10 minutes time, give or take a little bit. We have a wonderful interview, the official Blues Brothers review. Hit the eastern states of Australia very, very shortly. We'll be having a chat to Jake and Elwood. But getting us underway, here's Blue Sonic, Bright Lights, Big City, and the R&B Experience.

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0: 3 hours of the best in blues, rhythm and blues, swing and boogie. This is the R&B Experience. Over the years, there's been many tribute and cover bands that have graced the stage, helping audiences relive their favourite music or the music that they grew up with. But it takes something really, really special, not only to do the act and to the music to a level that the audience not only want and expect, but also to do the act and get endorsed by one of the creators of the original show and the widow of the other creator, and then you know you're on the right track in what you're doing. Kieran Lafferty and Wayne Catania bring the fun and magic, and most importantly, the music of the Blues Brothers to life as Elwood and Jake Blues in the official Blues Brothers review. And I'm very happy to say that Kieran and Wayne are on the phone to have a chat to us because they're touring Australia at the moment. Gentlemen, wonderful to have you on the R&B Experience.
1: Oh, thank you so much. It's great to be here and lovely to be back in Australia.
2: It is just a joy to be back down under.
0: Yeah, I know. I saw you guys actually at the Cube at Campbelltown a couple of years ago with my two sons, and I, without a word of a lie, we had so much of a ball that we put the music on the way home in the car. And as well, when we got home as well, whatever time that was, we had a ball, we had a great time. We came out of the place hot, sweaty, but so exhausted with fun.
2: Oh,
1: that's
2: beautiful.
1: The way the blues hit you.
2: Turn it up.
0: Exactly, turn it up, because it's one of the fun times. So tell me, firstly, how did you two guys actually get together and start doing this?
1: We're still not together, Mark.
0: Well, I mean, figure it.
1: You know,
0: okay,
1: we're doing it though.
0: We're way past the 90s and all that sort of thing. I mean, but on stage, how did you guys actually meet?
2: Well, it was an ad in a gas station, and that I found, and I called the number.
0: Yep.
2: And damned if I, you know, if I ended up getting the gig.
0: Well, yes.
2: No, yeah. I'm just joking. We met in Toronto, actually, when the Legends in Concert show was happening there. We worked for them for the first few years, and then we branched out in hopes of doing a real show and not a Vegas-styled show. So we wanted some authenticity, and so we left that circuit, and we got a call from Dan and Judy's lawyers,
0: mm-hmm.
2: asking if we would come to Chicago and audition for a show they were putting on there, and that was 20 years ago.
1: And we were actually longer, and you know, we were in Canada. We are Canadian, and we live in Toronto, so we had to drive to Chicago, do this audition, and of course, as fate would have it, we passed the auditions. And we've been working closely with Dan and Judy ever since, up until the last couple of years, where unfortunately Judy has passed away.
0: Yeah.
1: But you know, the blues is strong, and her inspiration goes on and inspires many, many people, including us.
0: Yeah, I'm sorry.
2: But I have to recall one moment. When we were auditioning along with dozens of other Blues Brothers acts, and we were, it was just a CD player and a piano in the middle of a big room with six people, you know, watching us.
1: Yeah.
2: And we were sort of pan fried in a sense, you know. We went through about seven or eight tunes, and they said, "Okay, thank you." We got out of there. We got dressed.
0: Yep.
2: Back into our civilian clothes. We got in the car and we started to drive away. And then Victor, who's Judy's ex-husband,
0: mm-hmm.
2: And the musical director came running out to the car and said, where are you going? Stop. And we rolled down the window and he stuck his head in and he said, "Man, you guys even smell like the Blues Brothers."
0: I don't know if that's a great endorsement or if it's just sort of a measure of your personal habits. Let's just leave it there. I don't really want to cast aspersions.
2: Right, we should leave it there. That got us the gig, Mark. That's what got us the gig.
0: I suppose with all the cigarette butts everywhere as well.
2: And coffee.
0: Excellent. Wonderful, wonderful. Being Canadian, you're on the positive side of my friendship line, and I don't mean that in a nasty way or anything like that. There just seems to be a wonderful little connection between Australians and Canadians. We don't take ourselves very seriously. We like to have a lot of fun. We poke fun at a lot of people. It must be great fun for yourselves getting up there, having that fun, throwing in that little mix here and there, and essentially, as Dan Aykroyd said in Blues Brothers 2000, you know, there's no pharmaceutical product than ever match when the band hits the groove and the place is rocking. You guys see that from stage. You must feed so much off that when you're up there and you see everybody up dancing, sweating, and having a great time.
2: Yeah, absolutely. I mean, it's kind of a reciprocal thing. If you put out, if you're doing a good job of portraying that music, that's going to come back tenfold in terms of energy. And, you know, it's all about everybody participating in that fun and that groove.
0: Yeah.
2: And that's a joyful part of doing what we're doing.
0: Oh, of course, of course. And obviously, with the direction, because I see on the website you got some help and direction from Paul Schaefer, who was one of the original music directors. I mean, was he a hard taskmaster, making sure that everything had to be right, everything had to be perfect, or was it a little bit loose and sort of, you know what, go out and let's just get a little bit of the rough edges gone?
1: No, you know, Paul is a incredibly wonderful human being and kind, and his musical knowledge is amazing. You know, he sat with us with the band and he would go to the horn players, well, maybe just try this.
0: Yep.
1: And they would do what he said, and all of a sudden it's just like night and day difference. Just a few little things that he would tweak.
0: Yep.
1: Just sort of really, it's amazing his knowledge and how he helped us, you know, and put in. And then he would play with us as well on stage, and it was wonderful. What a great treat. And he's such a nice man.
0: Yeah, and obviously, you know, you've got to handpick your musicians as well. You've got to know that these guys really know what they're doing. They also really need to know how you guys and how Dan wants the show presented. He's got this certain direction it wants to take. You guys have got to take it, and there's music guys behind you that provide everything.
1: Yeah.
0: They've got to know that direction as well, and they've got to anticipate that direction.
1: Well, you know, we've been really lucky because I feel we've played with the best musicians in the world everywhere. And the musicians in Australia right here are second to none. These guys, like, they just massage our backs as we're on stage. and that's what moves the audience and moves us. So the band is amazing. If anything, you got to hear the band.
0: Yeah.
2: They're the engine.
1: They're the engine for sure.
2: We're just the drivers.
0: Well, yes, the band are the engine, but without the drivers, so you know, it's a two-handed act when you put
2: it
0: all together.
2: Absolutely.
0: You know, so
1: yeah.
0: And that's what it is. Did you ever get a chance to meet and or play with any of the original Blues Brothers guys?
1: Oh yeah.
2: Yeah, several times. We played with Blue Lou and Bones Malone.
0: Yep.
2: And Matt Guitar Murphy, beautiful soul, before he passed away.
1: Paul Schaefer.
2: Paul Schaefer, of course. So
0: yep.
2: I think we probably we've met Steve Cropper several times, but we didn't get the chance to play with him. But he was at our the opening night of our musical in Chicago. We got to talk to him. What a wealth of knowledge. And
0: wow.
2: You know, I could imagine that that Dan and John had many late night talks with the Colonel about life and music and wine.
0: Well, I can imagine that last part, but when you look back at both what Steve and Donald had done in the early days, in those 50s and 60s, the amount of work that they had done in providing a great rhythm section for so much of the blues and soul, let's not forget the soul side of it as well as rhythm and blues sort of thing. There was so much, there'd be so much that, you know, I personally, if I was a muso or if I was a singer, I got to work with one of those, even though unfortunately now they're all joined the big band in the sky. It would have been an absolute treat. I would have been beside myself laughing and just, you know, tickled pink. I'd be like a little schoolgirl.
2: Oh, yeah. No, we wet ourselves speaking with him. We did.
0: Maybe that's where the smell came from for the car.
2: Yes, that's part of it.
1: His stories, Steve's stories that he shared with us were really amazing. I'm so grateful to have those memories. I mean, he told us about, he was known back in the day as the intro man.
0: Yeah.
1: Because, you know, Porter and whatnot would phone him and say, Steve, we got a hit here. We don't know how to start it. And mm-hmm. Steve would go into the studio and listen, and he'd come up with, like, the beginning to Soul Man.
0: Yeah.
1: And he just would pop out these intros. And so they were known as, he was known as the intro man for all the hits.
0: And from there, everything was history.
1: And then, you know, he also was a good at producing and writing. He wrote a lot with, what's his name from Dogs of Bay? Otis.
0: Otis Redding. Yep.
1: And Otis, and you know, it's funny because Otis had this song and he left to go on tour. And that's when, you know, as fate would have it, his plane crashed. And the song Otis was saying was a hit, and Steve had to finish it by himself, and that became Otis's first number one hit, and he wasn't around to see it, but that was sitting on the dock of the bay.
0: Yeah, it would have been disappointing for his in one respect, it would have been disappointing for his family, but another, to know that it was finished, it was sent out, and it was loved, and it's still loved today. Give it that.
1: Yes, and that really is credited to Steve Cropper, who finished it and produced it that way.
0: So what can we expect on this tour? I mean, when I saw you guys, as I said, it was just short of 2 years ago when I saw you guys out at Campbelltown. What are we going to expect? Are we going to expect something different? Are we going to expect more of the same? Or is it just get down, jump, jive, and have some fun?
2: Well, we're going to do the classics, of course, because
0: yep.
2: that's the foundation of their playlist. We're always adding some new things in there where we can.
0: Mm-hmm.
2: We you know, basically what we're doing is tunes from the 30s, 40s, 50s, 60s, 70s, and 80s. So we're covering those decades with various different tunes.
0: Yeah.
2: Now they had a playlist of probably about 200 tunes, so they didn't all get recorded.
0: Wow.
2: So we're hitting as much of those as we can with still keeping in line with the traditional tunes that were in the movie, of course.
1: Plus, we want to pay a little bit of homage and respect towards Judy and Steve Cropper, who are no longer with us.
2: Yeah. And Otis,
1: and you know, it's like we wouldn't be here without them.
0: Well,
1: none of us.
0: I don't think any of us would be, you know, appreciative
1: right.
0: of the music. I think it may have actually almost gone by the way of the dodo by the time the movie came out, and all of a sudden there was this massive interest and resurgence, and it's actually led to other wonderful artists who have now taken up the mantle and continued on to keep the blues alive.
2: Well, absolutely. The legacy is long and strong.
0: Yeah. And there's some absolutely brilliant people out there. People like Joe Bonamassa, who absolutely just lives and breathes and does it all. Kenny Wayne Shepherd, another one.
2: Popper.
0: Yep.
2: John Popper from the Blues Traveler, of course. He was a big Elwood fan.
0: Yes, yes.
2: And a number of other artists that are perhaps less known, but there is a big legacy. You're right. There is a huge legacy.
1: As a matter of fact, who is, I don't know if he actually is Australia, but he lives here in Australia, is the actor Braveheart.
0: Mel Gibson?
1: No.
0: No,
1: are you
0: thinking of Russell Crowe?
2: Yes, Russell Crowe.
1: Russell Crowe started off, before he was Russell Crowe, the famous actor, he was Russell Crowe playing Jake Blues in a Blues Brothers show.
2: That's right.
0: Well, that was okay. That's one thing I didn't know. Any wonder why he named his band 30 Foot of Grunt? You guys didn't know that, obviously.
2: No, that's great.
0: Yeah, Russell is actually New Zealand born, moved over here, I think, in his mid late teens, sort of thing, and went to NIDA for acting and so forth, but also obviously did some singing and had the band for a while. I don't think they have performed for a number of years, but yeah, that was the name of the band, 30 Odd Foot of Grunt. I never got to see them, but you know, I'm told that they were okay.
2: All right.
1: Well, there was a gig that his trumpet player filled in.
2: Yeah, that's right. Yeah.
0: Well, you guys hit the road very, very shortly. This Friday night, you're at the Regent Theatre at Richmond. Saturday, Mounties at Mount Pritchard, which is very close to my home, but unfortunately, I'm going to be down out of Sydney this weekend, so I'm not going to... that was the original gig I was planning to go and see you guys. Sunday, Breakers Country Club at Wamberal, which is on the Central Coast. You got a few days off, and then Friday, the 9th of October, DYRSL, that's where myself and my two boys will be there to see you. We'll be front and centre, trust me.
1: Wonderful.
0: We will be there for that one. Saturday, October 10, Norths at Cammeray at North Sydney. The week after that, you head up to Twin Services Club at Tweed Heads. Lovely area. If you haven't been to Tweed Heads before, pack some sunscreen because you're probably going to need it at the moment.
1: Beautiful place.
0: Yes.
1: And a great venue.
0: It is. It is. Twin Services.
1: Twin Tower.
0: Yep. Wonderful. And then you're back down into Bleak City, or as what we refer to as Mexico here, Victoria, for Thursday, the 22nd of October at the Wedge Theatre in Sale. And then three gigs over 2 days, October the 23rd, and two gigs on the 24th at Bird's Basement in Melbourne. A double gig Saturday. That's going to be fun for you.
1: Yes.
2: Great venue, yes.
0: Yeah.
1: Very intimate venue. It's really good with the audience and that. Very intimate.
0: Yeah. And then suddenly you're on a plane, you're flying over to Germany, Luxembourg, and France. Seriously, you guys get around a fair bit.
2: Oh, I know. It's just crazy. For us, Europe is we're looking forward to that. There's great Blues Brothers fans over there, and we're looking forward to meeting all those fine folks over there.
0: Yep.
2: And having a nice big glass of Pilsner.
0: I don't blame you. In Germany, it's great, trust me.
2: Und der Schnitzel.
0: Oi. Well, I can't remember exactly where you were going to be in Germany, but I've travelled through most parts of Germany, and trust me, the food, the beer, and the people, marvellous. Love them all. Absolutely love them all.
2: Yeah.
0: If anybody wants tickets, you can get them off the website, theofficialbluesbrothersreview.org. Pick your gig. Grab your tickets. You're going to have a fantastic time. Kieran, Wayne, thank you very, very much for the chat, and I will see you guys at DY on the 9th of October.
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1: Hello, I'm Leslie Canower. If you are over 50, you probably remember me from Promises. You know, Baby It's You, that weird girl with the braces on.
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3 hours of the best in blues, rhythm and blues, swing and boogie. This is the R&B Experience. Lonnie Johnson there and Sweet Potato Blues. Mark Flanagan here, you out there. Good to have you along for another week. The NRL and NRLW, the Sydney Roosters, are set for another historic double, as no club has actually won both grand finals in the same year, and we're facing off this year, and it's going to be good fun. The NRL, the boys take on the Newcastle Knights, while the women play Brisbane. Good luck to them. We know we're going to bring home the double trophy. Yes, we do. In the AFL, the Brisbane Lions and Fremantle Dockers played out an absolutely brilliant grand final last week, with Brisbane coming from behind to win by 7 points to secure a historic three-peat. They're the only team in the AFL era, post VFL era, that have actually done two sets of three-peats, and now they're looking to go for a record fourth in a row, which would be first time since the 1920s, I think, or something like that. So good luck, but not quite to them. And the NFL, Dallas lost to the last-second field goal kicked by Baltimore last week. A little bit of a controversy regarding the timing, however. In the end, as always, the better team lost. Mark Hummel now. Reefer Head Woman. Know a few of them. And the R&B Experience.

down. When I left this morning, my baby was sleeping sound. I heard her catch up with me, I have to run like a full blood hound.

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My father was a born-again alcoholic. I turned out to be melancholic.

3 hours of the best in blues, rhythm and blues, swing and boogie. This is the R&B Experience. That's Eddie Ink. It's a wonder. Well, it's not really a wonder when you suddenly come out and go, time for a little bit of satirical news. An AI agent developed by American technology giant OpenAI has hacked into Medicare here in Australia to train itself on the baffling concept that healthcare doesn't have to have doesn't leave patients financially ruined. What? A person familiar with the infiltration said, quote, OpenAI has achieved an incredible level of sophistication in recent years. It can do advanced mathematics, it can code an entire new piece of computer software in seconds, but the idea that someone could visit a hospital with a life-threatening disease without first checking with their health insurer is still beyond the understanding of an American-run AI bot. There's got to be a lot more training done here, unquote. A group of executives at OpenAI were said to be fascinated by the findings. In a joint press release, they stated, quote, well, we'd heard about this public safety net thing. We assumed it was a joke or just some sort of bug. Turns out it's just how other countries live, unquote. Well, I did some checking around, and around about 78 to over 100 countries in the world have some form of universal health care or coverage, so it is possible to have. USA, please take note. It's something you desperately need to get in your books. Grace Potter and the Nocturnals now. This is The Loneliest Soul on the R&B Experience.

3 hours of the best in blues, rhythm and blues, swing and boogie. This is the R&B Experience of Jeff Healey Band and Cruel Little Number. With 1 hour down, 2 hours to go. For those of you who are desperately waiting on your horoscope so you can point the finger at somebody else and not take the blame, this is for you. And for Aquarius, Gemini and Libra, oh well, don't drink and drive. You might hit a bump and spill your drink.

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2: Ding! 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
2: All right, we'll get things underway then. 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
2: Blues music is like a tonic. In my mind, it's good for whatever ails you.

Big Blues and Boogie. Going back to Louisiana on the R&B Experience. Time for a little bit more satirical news. Yes, it is. See, check the clock. What's it say? Satirical news time. Okay. Business experts have warned that the prospect of artificial intelligence wiping out humanity could have significant consequences for global share markets, with analysts urging investors to consider the potential impact of the apocalypse on their portfolios. Business editor Henry Briggs said, quote, "The extinction of the human race would be a major disruption to the lives of ordinary people. But it's important not to lose sight of the broader economic implications. The complete disappearance of consumers could place unprecedented pressure on companies, particularly those relying on customers to purchase their products," unquote. Analyst Sam Cleary went further, saying, quote, "Retail stocks in particular, could face downward pressure if there are no humans left to buy things. And if consumer confidence were to fall, which is a real possibility if there's an extinction event, then this is going to make investors very, very nervous," unquote. Others say while the annihilation of the humanity would create strong headwinds for share markets, it was important for investors to consider things for the longer term. Well, I say it's about time that people started to think about the domino effect of what AI can do and what it will do apart from the extinction of the human race, which, the way things are going, won't be too far down the track. Boy, are we bleak tonight or what? Ross Harding now. A song called A Thousand Snakes on the R&B Experience.

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3 hours of the best in blues, rhythm and blues, swing and boogie. This is the R&B Experience. That's a swing and sidewalks under your stranglehold. Do you like me playing swing? Maybe a little bit extra? Maybe a little bit less? I don't know. Why don't you email me and tell me about it? Tell me what you think. Should I just stick with the blues and rhythm and blues, or the swing and boogie? Yeah, keep that in as well. I want to know what your opinion. I'm here for you, okay? rnbexperienceradio@gmail.com. 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Scroll all the way down the bottom. You'll find our guest book. You can come. You can sign in, say hello, and leave your commentary there. You can also leave some commentary, if you like, on our Facebook page, RNB Experience Radio. And I do have to say one thing about the guest book as well on the website. Over the last probably 4 or 5 days, I've had some people suddenly popping up and trying to, they've created their profile and then tried to start selling things or posing questions that have got absolutely nothing to do with the program or with the music that we play. And as I've posted up there on the, or as a notice on the webpage, if you do something like that, the post gets deleted and you get banned from the site. There's no ifs or buts. We're here for the music. I'm here for you, but I'm here for the music. And that's the main thing, because we want to keep the blues alive. So email and let me know. rnbexperienceradio@gmail.com, www.rnbexperience.com, and on Facebook, RNB Experience Radio. Am I being a bit too harsh? No, I don't think so. 1, 2, 3, 4. Here's the Zazoff Brothers now. Heads down, no nonsense, mindless boogie on the R&B Experience.

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5: Excellent. It contains nudity, adult themes, coarse language, sexual references, frequent high-level sex scenes, bondage, S&M, lubricants, toe-sucking, blindfolds, voyeurism, rubber accessories, honey, suspenders, donkeys, and condensed milk.

0: 3 hours of the best in blues, rhythm and blues, swing and boogie. This is the R&B Experience. That was Hound Dog Taylor and Wild About You, baby. Yes, I am. You know why I'm wild about you? Because you listen to my satirical news stories, just like this one. As meters totally cool, definitely not creepy smart glasses become more popular with tech bros and straight-up perverts, the tech company is reportedly baffled as to why their glasses can record people without their consent and it's not catching on with the ladies. Addressing the concern, Mark Zuckerberg said, quote, "We see so many instances of men using smart glasses to record themselves trying to seduce women in public. You think there'd be at least one female pickup artist out there who'd want to use our glasses too," unquote. Asked if he ever encountered problems with women not liking his problems in the past, Zuckerberg replied, quote, "Well, when I launched FaceMash back in college, women loved having men compare pictures of them with other women based on who's hotter. And Facebook's been great for women's self-image. But when it comes to smart glasses, our user base is a total sausage fest," unquote. But while some critics believe women might be avoiding smart glasses because of privacy concerns and also because they don't want people to think they're some kind of perv for wearing them, Zuckerberg dismissed those concerns and suggested that maybe, just maybe, adding a bit more friendly AI features might make the glasses more appealing to women. In an explanation, Zuckerberg said, quote, "We were currently designing a different set of filters that allow users in the world, to see the world in a whole new way. One filter I'm super excited about is the X-ray filter, which allows users to see people without their clothes on. It'll make you feel like Superman, or Supergirl for that matter," unquote. In totally unrelated news, Mark Zuckerberg has reportedly put another $18 billion in his scandal jar, as he says, just in case.
1: See if you can spot this one.
0: Okay. Well, look who it is. It's our very best friend, Eric Clapton. The unplugged version of Layla on the R&B Experience.

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3 hours of the best in blues, rhythm and blues, swing and boogie. This is the R&B Experience. Shane Flew and Matt Ross there in a song called Sleepy Town. What do you know? 2 hours are done, one more hour to go, and another horoscope reading coming through for those of you who accept no responsibility in your life. And it goes like this. For Taurus, Virgo and Capricorn. Oh, it's another one of these. Don't drink drive. It's a dishwashing liquid, stupid.

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2: Oh, well, fair enough. 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
2: 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There we go. Jim Finn and a song called Crazy on the R&B Experience.

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3 hours of the best in blues, rhythm and blues, swing and boogie. This is the R&B Experience. That's a massive piece of music from Australian band Chain. A song called Boogie. See, I told you we play boogie every once in a while, don't I? In our last piece of satirical news for this week, and you've probably heard about this, an archaeological dig at a reported site of Noah's Ark has gotten people really, really excited. And it appears that it might actually be legitimate, because the team behind Noah's Ark Scans, great name for the people, they've already made some incredible finds. Here's six incredible artifacts they've actually unearthed from the site. They've found an ancient earthenware jar of Dramamine. After all, it would have been a miserable 370 days on the water without it, wouldn't it? Yep. They found an advanced copy of the Beach Boys single Kokomo. Well, a year on the high seas calls for something very easy to listen to, don't you think? They found Google Maps directions to Ararat, because at least they knew where they were going. Of course they did. They needed that. They found a creepy pipe organ that was made out of seashells and coral. And amazingly, it is still in tune. One of the people actually put the seashells up to their ear and they could hear... they found a T-Rex-sized collar and leash. Sadly, though, it was apparently never used again after the flood. That's what happened to them. And they also found some handwritten instructions on how to stop a wooden ark from decomposing over the course of 4,000 years. You can petrify your wood with this one easy trick. So, keep an ear out. There's going to be more things found at that site very, very soon. Speaking of Kokomo, here's Kokomo Arnold now. A song called Mean Old Twister, the R&B Experience.

Well, we get guitar solos, you get drum solos, you get bass solos. Why not a harmonica solo? Paul Lamb there, whooping, which is a tribute to Sonny Terry on the R&B Experience. Almost time for us to get out of here. However, we have one piece of real news this week. You may have heard Apple has been ordered to pay $5.7 billion, with a B, US dollars, in damages after a US jury found it to use another firm's technology without permission. Audio firm Taction Technology claimed back in 2021 that Apple had infringed two of its patents for haptic systems, which enable vibrations for actions such as receiving a message or pressing a button. This tech is built into devices like the iPhone and the Apple Watch. Most of us have got one or the other. Some people have got both. Anyway, Apple said it had not used Taction's vibration tech and would appeal the verdict. Haptics allow people to interact with the devices by simulating the sense of touch or feel through vibrations. Now, this verdict makes me wonder a little bit. Did any other firms face the same sort of legal action from the makers of adult toys with regarding to vibrations? If not, then I think the adult toy industry may have missed out on a very big slice of the pie. Well, at least one long section of the adult toy industry anyway. Here's the Allman Brothers now, in memory of Elizabeth Reed on the R&B Experience.

3 hours of the best in blues, rhythm and blues, swing and boogie. This is the R&B Experience. Gary Hoey there and Boxcar Blues. Oh, the clock on the clubhouse wall says it's just about time to go, but what do you know? One more horoscope coming through. And it sort of sounds a bit like this. For Cancer, Scorpio and Pisces, hey, is it time for your medication or is it time for hers? Don't know what that is with a horoscope, but anyway. Freedom and Whiskey now. Hit the bricks on the R&B Experience.

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1: Oh, what are we going to do tomorrow night, Zane?
0: The same thing we do every night. 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

0: Wilson Diesel, song called Running Shoes, winding us up on this week's edition of the R&B Experience.
1: So long, farewell, I'll be to say goodnight.
0: Oh, that's it for me. Have yourselves a wonderful long weekend. Well, it is here in New South Wales anyway, and a few other states. Whatever the celebration is. NRL and NRLW Grand Final, so the Roosters are going to take out both. That's all I've got to say on that. Thought for the day, until next we meet, be the reason someone smiles today, or the reason someone drinks. Whatever works. Have yourselves a good one. Catch you next week. Until next time, Mark Flanagan, I'm out of here. TTFN, ta-da for now.

0: You've been acting yourself lately, man. What's going on? What's at you?
1: I met this girl.
0: And?
1: And she's older than me.
0: You like her?
1: Yeah, I like her. But I don't know how people are gonna accept this.
0: Well, if you like her, that's all that matters. Because at the end of the day, nobody cares. Nobody cares. Come on, let's go. You're killing yourself over nothing. Nothing, I say.

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1: Yeah.
0: 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Give you the keys to my car, man. Go ahead.
1: Yo, Gotti, you don't give nobody the car.
0: Yeah. I know. Who knows? She may be one of the great ones. You only allow 3 great women in your life. Who knows? She may be one of them.
1: Yeah, I hope so.
0: I hope so, too. 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

0: me. 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
1: Don't sweat it. 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

0: crank it up.
1: In the morning. Waking up the world one track at a time. This is Marley in the Morning.
0: This radio show is certified fantastic. In the morning,
1: in the morning. There's no better way to start your day. Dave Marley at breakfast. The breakfast show that's so hot, it comes with a government warning.

Good morning. Welcome along to another edition of Marley in the Morning. Today being Thursday, the 8th of October. As always, it's great to have your company, and I'll be taking you through to 10 o'clock. Today in music history, back in 2012, record label bosses at EMI recalled a vinyl, the anniversary edition of the Beatles' hit single Love Me Do, after discovering they'd accidentally pressed a version that included session musician Andy White playing the drums instead of Ringo Starr. Copies of the disc featuring the wrong version were reportedly selling for good prices on eBay. Now, there's a surprise. We just played the Beatles out of 62 and the original version of Love Me Do. Heading next for 1966 with

playing music history. Back in 1967, Jimi Hendrix, John's Children and Arthur Brown all appeared at the Savile Theatre in London. Let's dip our toe into the 70s for the first time this morning, heading for 1973 with T-Rex.

jazz funk masterpiece out of 1979 there. That was Azimuth and Jazz Carnival. Before that one from 73, we played you T-Rex and 20th Century Boy. Couple of tracks away from this morning's workout track, so get yourself ready for that. Today,

0: Released in 1977, Donna Summer's pioneering electronic disco track I Feel Love peaked at number one on the UK singles chart. It was entirely synthesized using a Moog modular system, leaving Brian Eno to famously declare it the sound of the future. It leads us to this morning's workout track. We're off to 1991 this morning to work out alongside REM's Losing My Religion. Let's get it done.
1: Here we go with this morning's workout track.
2: We'll get more cardio out of you than your gym membership.

25 minutes away from 8 o'clock. Squeeze just played, released in 1996, the track This Summer. It's our first birthday shout this morning. Born today back in 1985, Bruno Mars, born Peter Gene Hernandez, American singer, songwriter and record producer. He had this track out in 2015 alongside Mark Ronson called Uptown Funk. Happy birthday, Bruno Mars.

2012 Disclosure featuring Sam Smith on lead vocals. We just played Latch. Before that one, Mark Ronson and Bruno Mars. Bruno celebrating his birthday today. We played Uptown Funk out of 2015. Bringing you up to date again now, here's Alex Warren with his current release called

Alex Warren just played Emerald Eyes. Don't forget, at the turn of the hour, which is literally about 15 minutes from now, we've got today's 80s at 8. That's 30 minutes of 80s anthems this morning, to include U2, Wham, ZZ Top and Madness. Just a few of this morning's bands and artists featured on this morning's 80s at 8 at the turn of the hour. Another current track now is Ray, Aimer and Absolutely. The track's called Joy. I declare

Released in 2013, Arctic Monkeys' swaggering stone rock masterpece, Do I Wanna Know, peaked at number 11 on the UK singles chart. Of course, before that one, we played you Ray, Aimer, and absolutely the track Joy. Here's Kylie with On A Night Like This. She released it in the year 2000. I'll see you at the turn of the hour with 8s at 8.

into hour two. 80s at 8 up and running this morning, starting us from 1988, where Inner City and Big Fun, a dance floor classic. Today in music history, back in 1988, on their 12th single release, U2 scored their first UK number one with the track we're about to play. The track, which was also a number three US hit, was taken from their album Rattle and Hum. Here's Desire. This morning.

Curtis Hairston just played, originally the singer for the BB&Q band. The track we played was called I Want You All Tonight, released in 1983. Before that one, 5 years later, U2's first UK number one, we played Desire on this morning's 80s at 8. It's another birthday shout, born today back in 1959, James Johnston from British post-punk band Pigbag, who had the 1982 UK number three single with this

Wham just played on this morning's 88 out of 1983. We just played Bad Boys. Before that one, Pig Bag. And Papa's got a brand new Pig Bag. One Hit Wonder from 1982. Today in music history, back in 87, the three members of ZZ Top made advanced bookings for seats on the first passenger flight to the moon. The remaining boys still living are still waiting for confirmation of the trip. Here's ZZ Top from 86.

0: useless trivia for you. Two members of Matchbox are my cousins from 1980. We just played Buzz Buzz a Diddle It. The track brought us to the end of this morning's 80s at 8. Playing next on Marley in the Morning is our Midway extended play.
1: Marley in the Morning, we'll be right back.

we just played you this morning's Midway extended play track. It took us back to 1986. The track first appeared on their sixth studio album, Sands of Time. We just played, of course, the SOS Band and The Finest, which made number 17 here on the UK Singles Chart. Heading forward now to 1993 with Shaggy.

2006, Muse's genre-bending alternative rock anthem Supermassive Black Hole peaked at number 4 on the UK singles chart. An interesting fact about the track is that frontman Mac Bellamy was heavily inspired by Prince and Outkast when writing its unconventional, funky and danceable beat, intentionally crafting something that sounded completely detached from standard indie rock conventions. Bringing you up to date, here's Johnny Marr. We began playing this one for you at the beginning of the week. It's his latest track called It's Time.

Johnny Marr just played current release called It's Time. Just reminding you, at the turn of the hour, in just over 10 minutes from now, we've got today's edition of the 5 at 9. I've got five more tracks lined up to play you. All you need to do is listen to them carefully, reminisce about the music, of course, and see if you can work out the year they were first released here in the UK. That's coming up, turn of the hour, this morning's 5 at 9. Here's another new track from Toby Lee. It's called Work You Out.

Released in 2006, James Morrison's soulful breakthrough hit, You Give Me Something, peaked at number 5 on the UK singles chart. Morrison developed his signature raspy vocal tone as a child after surviving a severe bout of whooping cough, which damaged his vocal cords and ultimately gave his voice its unique bluesy edge. Here's the Spice Girls out of 97 with Spice Up Your Life. I'll see you at the turn of the hour with today's 5 at 9. When you're

0: Marley in the morning. We'll be right back.
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0: hour number three is coming up to 5 minutes past 9 o'clock. Today in music history, back in 2003, Coldplay singer Chris Martin asked Australian police to drop the charge of malicious damage after allegedly attacking a photographer's car. Martin was charged in July after breaking a windscreen with a rock after being photographed surfing. Martin didn't appear in the court at Byron Bay, New South Wales, when his lawyer, Megan Cusack, asked for the charges to be dropped. We've just played Coldplay, of course, and Crest of Waves, which leads us to this morning's 5 at 9. 5 tracks in a row, leaving you to figure out the original year of UK release. The only rule in place, as you well know, no peeking on Google. Do it from memory, okay? Let's get it underway with Mr. Atomic Jones. Yeah, of course, Tom Jones. Thunderball. But what was the year?
1: The 5 at 9. Can you guess the year?

So the first two tracks of this morning's 5 at 9 have just played. Track number 2 you just heard from Dean Friedman and Lucky Stars. And of course, track number 1 we played you Tom Jones and the theme tune to Thunderball. Now, if you're a Bond fan, there's a big clue there. It was the 4th Bond movie, the follow-up to Goldfinger. So big clues. Looking for 3 out of 5 this morning to win you your virtual gold star. Track number 3 comes from The Smiths. The track was called The Boy with the Thorn in His Side. But what was the year?

Morning's 5 at 9 have played complete. Let's rewind back to track number one, go through the answers together and see how well you did this morning. Don't forget, we're looking for 3 out of 5 to win you a virtual gold star. We started this morning with Tom Jones, Thunderball. As I mentioned, it was the 4th Bond movie, so Bond fans may well have guessed the year of 1965. Second track we played, Dean Friedman and Lucky Stars, released in 78. Your third track came from The Smiths, The Boy with the Thorn in His Side, released in 1985. Your fourth track, Mark Ronson, Return of the Mac, 1996. And your fifth and final track today came from Justin Timberlake. We played What Goes Around Comes Around, and that was released in 2007. So let's do a quick recap. 1965, 1978, 1985, 1996, and 2007. If you got 3 or more correct, congratulations. You've earned yourself a virtual gold star. If not, we'll give you another chance tomorrow here on your favourite breakfast station. Bringing you up to date once again now, here's Remember Monday with their latest track called Attention.

0: we're into the final stretch of the show this morning, 25 minutes away from 10 o'clock. It's another birthday shout, born today, back in 1947, American singer Sheila Ferguson from the Three Degrees, singing lead vocals on most of the group's biggest hits, the most notably being the 1974 track that we just played, When Will I See You Again, which was a huge international success, topping the charts in the UK and peaking at number two on the US Billboard chart. 3 Degrees, When Will I See You Again, from 1974.
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0: Being Thursday morning, I now get to play you the fourth track from this week's featured classic album, which is George Benson's 1980 classic, Gimme the Night. The track we're going to play for you today won the Grammy Award for Best R&B Instrumental Performance at the 23rd Annual Grammy Awards in 1981. It was produced by the legendary Quincy Jones during his immensely successful collaboration with George Benson on the Gimme the Night album, defining the slick high-end jazz-funk sound of the early 80s. Built around a driving groove and intricate fretwork, the song has long since been celebrated by jazz funk aficionados as one of George Benson's finest studio instrumentals. It's today's track and it's one of our hidden album

We just played you the fourth track from this week's featured classic album, George Benson's Gimme the Night. The track we played serves as a high-energy companion piece to the album's vocal smash hits, showcasing George Benson's virtuistic scat singing doubled seamlessly with his electric guitar lines. The track could also be found on the B-side of Love Times Love. We'll be playing you one more track from this wonderful album at the same time tomorrow here on your favourite breakfast show. It's a birthday shout. Born today back in 1949, Harry Bowens from American group Was Not Was, who had this hit in 1987.

15 minutes away from 10 o'clock, which means, unfortunately, we're into the last 15 minutes of the show already. Tate McRae just played. He released that one in 2025. The track was called Sports Car. And, of course, before that one, from 1987, we played You Was Not Was and Walk the Dinosaur. Here's the current release

0: That's the latest track from Blue. It's called You Should Know. I think we've got time to squeeze a couple more tracks in this morning. Let's bring you one more brand new track and one track out of the 90s. Here's Stella Lefty with Summer, You Were Mine.
1: Summer.

0: So Culture Beat, released in 1993, the track Got To Get It, brings us to the end of the show this morning. Before that one, we played you the latest release from Stella Lefty called Summer You Were Mine. That's it for today. As always, we're going to finish with our theme tune finish. Today's theme tune comes from a British television drama starring Michael Elphick, David Dacre, and later Neil Morrissey. It was created by Jim Hill and Bill Stair and filmed by Central Television for ITV. It was originally broadcast between 1986 and 1995. It revolves around the life of an ex-fireman called Ken Boone, a motorcycle-obsessed small-time businessman who at the same time acts as a private investigator, bodyguard, and general troubleshooter. And there is a reason for picking this theme tune finish for today. The theme tune was sung by the late Scottish singer Jim Diamond, who sadly left the world today back in 2015. So we're remembering Jim Diamond this morning, and we're finishing with the theme tune that he sang to Boone. Here's Jim Diamond and Hi Ho Silver. Have a great Thursday. See you tomorrow morning at 7 o'clock.
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0: They say I'm evil, and that makes me glad.
1: A dirty no good, down to the bone. Your worst nightmare can't take me home.
0: So I got some mischief in my blood. Can you blame me? I never got no love.
2: They think I'm callous, a low-life hood. I feel so useless.

0: What, me a traitor? Ain't got your back? Are we not friends? What's up with that?
1: So I'm a misfit. So I'm a flirt. I broke your heart. I made you hurt.
2: 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Forgive, forget. 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

Good morning. Little chilly this morning. Degrees this morning in Birmingham and a scattered clouds. I love that terminology, scattered clouds. I really do. It's going to rise to about 17 degrees, sorry, 12 degrees. Right, 12 degrees around about 1 o'clock, so we're into a little chilly period. They say it's to get warmer again at the weekend. And El Nino, you know this guy that floating around the weather, this guy called El Nino, well, he's going to intensify at the beginning of 2027. What does that mean? Well, it's going to get warmer again. Yeah, we're going to have more heat waves and all in 2027 and all different sorts of weather. Anyway, we'll talk more about that over the coming weeks. Good morning, welcome to Morning Coffee. You are all very, very welcome, no matter what part of the world you're in.

the ending. I do. I like the ending. It's great. The Drifters. Now, that's a song that was recorded way back in 76. But unfortunately, it didn't do anything and it wasn't released, really. The London Records label decided, no, we're not going to release that. Well, what they've done now is, for the US market only, if it's released here, I will certainly let you know, they've put it on an album called The Lost Tapes. This is a great way of record companies getting around putting out songs that they didn't put out years ago. It's a good, great little song, Stay Until the Stars Come Out. Before that, of course, way back in 1976, also 76, number five was, of course, Smokey and Living Next Door to Alice. Now, check out our website, please, sparkflameradio.co.uk. UK, the heartbeat of awareness. We have everything there for you. We have song requests, everything to do about ADHD, autism awareness, epilepsy, and all sorts of things. Sparkles, Read and More scheme is there as well. We have QR codes there as well. Click on those and it'll take you to whatever organisation you're with. 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And if you think we need to know something, please get in touch. info@sparkflameradio.co.uk. I want to say good morning to Sally in Coventry. Hi, Sally. How are you? Sally sent me a lovely message with lots of hugs and kisses. Sally, I'm yours forever, okay? You would like to hear Brendan Grace and the Dutchman. Thanks a mil, Sally. Have a great day.

is gorgeous, isn't it? Together we make music. I haven't heard from the lads in a while. I must get in touch. That was especially for Margaret in Solihull there. She says, I heard that a couple of weeks ago, Paul, when you played it, and I absolutely love it. And I've sent you my email address, and will you send me a copy of it? I will indeed, Margaret. My pleasure. That will be off to you this week. And you'll get a nice little bing, and that'll be me in your email. And of course, for Sally in Coventry, Brendan Grace and the Dutchman. Absolutely terrific. Now, I tell you, don't forget, check out our website. Okay, I want you to do that. For those of you who are looking for organisations to help you with not your problems, but with help with everything, autism and all the rest of it. And we have cervical tests, things going about around the country as well. We have it all there. Just go and check it out. Sparkflameradio.co.uk.

first recorded way back in 1958. That's a great song. I'm Gonna Lose You Now. Brought right up to date, all digitally remastered and all sorts of things nowadays. Scott Graham, that's a great song. I've put that on my little car playlist, you know. I'm going to get into CarPlay, put it onto my playlist in the car. It's great when you're travelling up and down the road. Great little song. Before that, the Magnolians and The Other Side of Town. I have to admit, they're an AI band. Okay? AI. So it's great. Well, what they've done with AI and music, well, that was totally done by AI. And I played it for the very simple reason is I thought it was a great song. Absolutely super song. Now, I want to say good morning to all the crew in Spark Flame Radio. Good morning to you all. Hope you're all well and enjoying the day. And we're going to get up to all sorts of things. Now, we're looking at Halloween, okay? We're going to have some Halloween shows. We're in the process of trying to get that together. So stay tuned. And again, check out our website.

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Let the fresh smell of coffee fill the room. 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

Curtis. And if you could see tomorrow, 1988, Sam Curtis, I'm sure you all know, or maybe don't know, was one of the studio backing singers for the Stylistics way back in the 70s and 80s. And he did a couple of songs. They weren't released, really, and one or two. That there was never released. But it's now gone on to an album called Rare Soul Ballads, Volume 3, which is going to be released on the 1st of November. There's all sorts of songs on there, but I can't understand why that was never released, because that's a good song. But I think with the tie-up that he had with the Stylistics, it wasn't maybe allowed to do it. But he's allowed to do it now, so it's out there coming the 1st of November. Before that, number 9, way back in 1966, Pinkerton, Assorted Colours. Great song. And they did it a couple of songs. They had minor hits way back then. Gonna delve into the country end of things this morning. Good morning, wherever you are.

I love that song. I absolutely love that song. Lisa Baker, My Heart Is Singing, 77. Before that, Country Gate doing a version of a Don Williams song, Jamaica Farewell. That was reissued the beginning of this year, March, back in March 2026. Now, listen, hot news off the press. Are you close to the radio? Hearsay and Liberty X. Remember those guys? Yeah, well, they're reuniting for a joint arena tour celebrating 25 years since the groups were formed on Popstars. Remember Popstars? Now, the first show is going to take place in Dublin, 3 Arena, on the 17th of April next year, 2027, before going to the O2 in Belfast on April the 18th. And then they're going to visit Bournemouth, Nottingham, Brighton, Cardiff, Birmingham, Leeds, Newcastle, Glasgow, London, Manchester and Liverpool, all in 2020. It's a 13-date tour. They've got together 25 years ago, Hearsay and Liberty X burst onto the scene after becoming the winners and runners-up of Popstars TV talent show, helping to usher in a new era of reality TV music stars and paving the way for the acts that included One Direction, Little Mix and Girls Aloud, and of course JLS. Well, this is Hearsay, their number one way back in 2001, and it's pure and simple.

That's for Harry in Liverpool. Hi, Harry, how are you? Great song, Harry. Roxette, Crash, Boom, Bang, 1994. Have a great day. I'm working at the house, Paul. She's told me to do a few things. Okay, Harry. Let me know if you get them finished, all right? Thanks, Emil, for getting in touch. Okay, before that, of course, Hearsay, Pure and Simple, which was number one away back in 2001. And as I say, they're going on tour with Liberty X. Tickets are available from 9 a.m. on the 16th of October. Okay, so you want to get along and see that? A bit of nostalgia there, all right. Now, Rubber Soul, the Beatles' number one album way back 60 years ago. Well, they've redone it and remastered it and digitally remastered it and all with the help of George Martin, their record producer, way back then. There's three albums in it, I think, or three or four, and three CDs or whatever it is. And it's very, very good. I got a copy of it the other day, and there's a lot of stuff on it about first takes and one takes and in the studio and they're chatting and all the rest of it. And it's heading, actually, for the number one album's top spot this weekend. Of course, Blossom's new album, Songs from the Wedding Cake, is also doing very, very well. I should have that tomorrow. I play a track from you that on Tuesday. But Rubber Soul is heading for the number one spot after 60 years on the album charts. And you all know the songs from it, and here is one of the songs from the album.

Lovely song, great song. Alicia, who was that? Alicia Keys. Yeah, way back in 2010, Empire State of Mind. Number four in the UK, and number one, I think, in the US Billboard Hot 100. And before that, of course, from Rubber Soul, Michelle, the Beatles. Absolutely. Well, listen, what can I say? The Beatles, I love the Beatles. Yeah, Beatles music will never get old. Okay, let's have a look here and see what's happening. Please play Prince.

0: And same thing happened to me from the album Lost Dogs and Mixed Blessings, 1995. And before that, of course, from 84, Purple Rain, Prince and the Revolution. Yes, for the person with no name. I love that. Just send in a request. Don't tell me who you are, what you are. That's fine. We love it. We love it. Keep them coming. This is a gorgeous song here. Listen to the lyrics of this.
1: Put a thousand miles on these shoes. Was I born to win or born to lose? When the sky fades to black,

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Love that song. Really do. Number 5 and 78, Andrew Gold. Never slip away. Oh, never slip away. Well, if you don't want to be somewhere and you just want to show up, then you can slip away out the door. People will have seen you. Oh, yes, he was there. She was there. And that's great. Before that, lovely song from Charles Esten. And it's from the Nashville TV series. And that's season 6. And Face the Sun. Gorgeous little song. I want to say good morning to Big G. Morning, G. How are you? Big G, of course, is on every Monday, Wednesday and Friday. And he'll be with you in the morning, full of life, full of beans and all sorts of things. He's away off to have lunch with his sister. I'll say no more. Enjoy, G. Now, I've got a lovely request here. Hi, Paul. Thanks for the great shows. How do I join your station and what equipment do I need? And that is from Heather in Bristol. Well, Heather, if you just send us a little mail, info@sparkflameradio.co.uk, we will get in touch with you. And one of our bosses, Joanne or Paul, will give you a call or get back to you. There's one thing I have to say about the station is we will get back to you, no matter how small or how irrelevant you think the question is, we will get back to you. So we do that all the time. We make a point of doing that. So info@sparkflameradio.co.uk. And certainly, we'd love to have you on board. There's no question of that. So just get in touch and we'll talk you through it and see what you think and all the rest of it. You're like Sting and Fields of Gold. Have a great day, Heather. Thanks a mil.

album there, That Ages, The Flying Machine, number 5 in the Billboard Hot 100, and 1969, Smile, A Little Smile For Me. Always smile, guys, tell you, put on a happy face, yeah, always smile. Things are never as bad as they seem. Before that, Sting and Fields of Gold.

Albert Hammond, 81, When I'm Gone. That's from an album. Let's have a little look and see. Give you all your worlds and my worlds. Yeah, which is available wherever you stream your music from. Before that, Marty Wilde. Now, Marty Wilde, that goes way back. 1959, number 3, Sea of Love. Hiya, good morning. Love this song, you guys. Not sure of the name. Song request, Blue Bayou. You guys deserve medals for what you do. I would prefer a pay rise, but that's besides the point. Nobody listens to me, of course. I also listen to you guys all the time, just the best. Well, thank you very much indeed for sending that. I have no idea who you are because there's no name on it, but not to worry. Listen, we don't worry about that. We get a little bit of fun of that. It is, of course, Roy Orbison and Blue Bayou, and thank you very much for getting in touch.

That's Domino, 1958. I'm in Love Again. And before that, of course, Blue Bayou. Blue Bayou, 63. Number three then, way back then. Now, Molly from Kent. Morning, all love. How diverse the station you are. Looking forward to seeing what you're going to do for Halloween, Remembrance, and Christmas. Well, just check out the website and keep your ears to the radio. We're going to organise something. Heidi from Dublin. Hiya, please can you help us know what's happening in Ireland and useful awareness for things in Ireland, please. Many thanks. Love you all so much. Your epic shows. Thanks, Emil Paul. Love your show on a Tuesday and a Thursday. Now, Ireland is a little bit different than the UK. Everything runs through the HSC in here in Ireland, which is the equivalent to the National Health Service in the UK. So if you go into the HSC website, hsc.ie, you'll get all the information you need there. Now, the charities of the likes of ADHD, autism and epilepsy and all the rest of it, you need to go into the charities Ireland.ie, and they will tell you where they are and what they're doing. It's certainly a lot different from what you're used to in the UK, but everything is run through the HSC, so that's hsc.ie. Everything should be on their website, and it'll tell you where they are and what they are. And like everything else here in Ireland, is just the same. It's all down to funding. I'll try and get a few things, a few addresses for you if I can during the week. But in the meantime, check that out, the hse.ie. And of course, if you want to go to ADHD Ireland, put that in on Google, and autism awareness, put that in on Google, and it'll give you all the different things. But you will find that they're all run through the HSC here in Ireland. So thank you for that. And we'll see. I'll see if I can dig up something for you in the meantime. Truly from Luxembourg. Hi, guys. Love you. Entertaining you guys all over here. Love you guys. We listen to you every day. Well, thank you all very much. Keep your comments going, and we'd love to hear from you. And don't forget, email at sparkflameradio.co.uk. Now, I was talking to a lovely lady yesterday, and God love her. I have to hand it to her. She really is something else, and I hope to get her on the radio in the next week or two. She lost her sister and her brother last year within 6 months. Now, she came through this. I have to, you know, we were sitting chatting in the golf club yesterday, and she really, her circle of friends and the rest of her family were so important, but the mindset that she had on it, and of course, they sadly passed away with the big C. You know what that is, and well, I'm sure a lot of you have been through that and all the rest of it. But her outlook was so impressed me so much; it was unbelievable. She says, "Paul, if I sit down here and just look out a window, I'm going to go too, and my sister and my brother would never have wanted that." So she decided, right, let's get up and let's get out and let's see what we can do. Now, don't get me wrong. She says it was hard. It was hard at the time. But I have a wonderful circle of friends. And she complimented me, actually, because I talk to her all the time, say hello to her and all the rest of it. And she's down playing golf and she's doing great. She's absolutely doing good, doing great. And I used to sit and have a chat with her. I said, well, how's things going on? How's things? Are you getting on? She says, Paul, I'm getting on fine, thanks. I'm getting on great. Because life has a very, very funny way of dealing you a bad blow. It is, you know, out of nowhere, out of nothing, and all the rest of it. You know, I'll give you an example. My wife was playing golf on Sunday and she fell and dislocated her shoulder. Out of nothing. Out of nothing. Now she's grand, thank God. We got her in and got the shoulder popped in. But Sheila was telling me last year that for the first 3 months, she just sat and looked out a window. Didn't want to go out, didn't want to do anything, and all the rest of it. And her friends kept calling round, and I kept ringing her, and I sent her messages and all the rest of it. And she says, only for that. She says, I don't know what I've been. But I've come to realise that death, you know, we all have different ways of grieving. It's different for every person. It's not the same.
And if you want to sit down in a corner and just look out a window and you say to yourself, well, I've lost very, very dear family members here who are very, very close to me. And you sort of get into a little state of depression and one thing and another. And, you know, at the end of the day, that doesn't do you any good. And it doesn't do the people around you any good, the family that you have still left. It doesn't do anybody any good. It's very hard. It's not easy. Just not a matter of getting up and saying, right, that's it, I'm out of here. No. But I've always said, and I told Sheila many, many a time, I says, listen, think of the memories. The memories will always be there of the good times you had with your sister and your brother, and they'll always be there. Nothing in this world will ever, ever take that away from you. And if you remember those and think of those, then life becomes a little bit easier. As I say, I'm probably telling it all the wrong way, but I'm going to try and get Sheila in the next couple of weeks, and she will explain to you. But my hat's off to you, Sheila. You're absolutely terrific, wonderful, and you've done great. We all love you, and we're always thinking about you. And remember, please remember, any of you who have suffered sadness with the death of a family member and all the rest of it, please, please, please think of the lovely memories you had. I know they won't be there again, and I know you'll go around the corner and you'll something will just click. Oh yes, I remember this or I remember that. That's when you keep the memories. Okay? Look after yourselves.

Billy Joe Spears, number 16 in the US Country Hot 100, way back in 1975. Before that, Absent Friends, 2008, Mike Denver. Harriet, good morning, Harriet. How are you? You're in Dunstable and you're cleaning out your car. Okay. If I bring my car around, Harriet, would you clean it out too, please? This is my favourite song, Paul, and I sing it every time I'm cleaning my car. Derek and the Dominoes, Layla. Thanks, Harriet. Have a great day. I'll send the car around in about an hour, all right?

Well, there you go. Shiwadi Wadi decided to go quick. Okay, that's okay. I get that. That's all right. And before that's Layla Derek and the Dominoes. Okay, Paul, how you doing? Love the song. Love this song. The Rolling Stones can't get no satisfaction. Thanks for all the awareness. Please, can you cover more areas of the country at all? Okay, tell you what to do. info@sparkflameradio.co.uk and let us know what areas you would like us to cover, and we will certainly look into that. Here's the Rolling Stones. Again, no name. I don't know. The person with no name.

Rolling Stones, number one of 65, and I can't get no satisfaction. That's it, I'm off for I'm off for a little bit of lunch. I hope you enjoy your lunch as well. Thanks a mil for listening. Look after yourselves during the week. Have a wonderful, wonderful weekend. Don't forget Big G's here on tomorrow morning from 10 to 1. Have a great weekend. Look after yourselves. Please look after yourselves, okay? And I will talk to you Tuesday. Take care now. Bye-bye.

Hi, and welcome to Showtime with me, Bob A. Baker. I've got a driving anthem show for you this time. Lots of great music, all running back to back. Gonna take you way back when, and even just before. Let's start it all off by popping out down the jungle. Here's Hank and Jungle Rock.

0: I bet you can't resist singing along and doing some actions to this.
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2: 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And Rick's saying he's never going to give you up.

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1: 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I'm lost, can't do my thing, and

0: that's a white little ball. 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

That's Third World and Try Your Love. Good afternoon, everyone. How are we doing today? Steve, John, Liz, Albert, Raymond, Romana, Joyce, Libby, Diana, and Debbie all say hi. Over to the USA, we've got Steve Chelmsford in Chelmsford, USA. Ricky in that sunshine state of Florida with Linda and Yole. Over in Arkansas, we got Rob Charles with Rudbinda and Bobby. Over in Illinois, we've got DJ Happy Feet with George and Debbie. Mark Farley's in a big rig somewhere. Good afternoon, Mark. Rob Charles is in Reading. Good afternoon, Rob. You sure you haven't got a brother in America? And Stevie says, I'm here, Mal. I'm in Slough. Rachel says, I'm in Reading. Mike Jones is out there. Good afternoon, Mike. Hope you're doing well. Brian James is out there. Still hasn't got his system working. It's on a bit of a shoestring at the moment. A wet string out the window, I think. We're going to do a few more a bit later. Stay tuned for that one.

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1: Can you play When Will I See You Again by the 3 Degrees? This is for my good friend Dan. Tell him I miss him and love him very much. Cheers, big ears. So, Dan, don't forget, Billy loves you very much. Thanks, guys, for bringing this one to the fore.

Thanks so much, Dan and Bill, for getting in touch. 3 degrees. And when will I see you again? Well, don't forget, I'll be here tomorrow between 1 and 4.

0: And now it's time to play Guess the Track. So we're underway. Listen closely, don't miss a note. Spot this tune, but hold your vote.
1: Okay, what is this? Any idea? The song is centres around the emotional experiences of someone preparing to leave a relationship or a home, reflecting on feelings of loss and liberation. And this song was released in 1970, a decade known for its diverse musical styles and significant cultural shifts. But what is it? Now, don't worry if you haven't got it. We'll give you a couple more clues. Couple of records time, but I'll tell you what you will need now, your pen and paper handy. Get it right away. Shut.

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1: Mel Wayne plays the best music on your favourite station. Have you got your pen and paper ready? It's question time at tea time. So play along and see how many right answers you can get.
2: So today's questions is all about flying. The title is 11 for you to find. Put them on your sheet 1 to 11. And probably drop me an email at studio@melcan.co.uk. If you've got any records in your collection with flying them, drop me an email as well and I'll play them for you immediately. And don't worry if you miss any along the way. We've got you covered. We'll do a recap of all 11 when the last record's played. Now, you haven't got long to wait before we give you those answers at tea time, where you'll be able to confer those answers with me then, making sure you got them all right. So, good luck.

0: Are you ready to win? Then let's begin. To get in touch right now with Mal, it's studio@malcan.co.uk.
1: From London, it's the quiz of the day!

So I'll have those questions ready for you, but all you got to do is drop me an email at studio@malkan.co.uk when you've got those answers, and I'll plot your progress, get you on that leaderboard. Don't forget, if you've got any records in your collection with Fly in them and you want me to play it for you, I'll be delighted to. If you can write me a question, it always is helpful. And of course, don't forget today's meme. I'm actually in a picture with somebody. You can't work out who it is, but you got to tell me who it is. It's a group, and what the song might be. And when you get through, don't forget, tell me where you're from. Right. Crispiness said, "Hello, Mal. I'm a first-time caller, but I did have Fly in my records, and the one I want is Fly Robin Fly by Silver Convention. I've written you a question as well, Mal, so hopefully you'll enjoy it." Well, I hope our listeners will. We'll find out. So, Fly Robin Fly by Silver Convention, 1975, peaked at number 28 on Magnet Records. The lyrics are just 6 words repeated. Yeah, not a lot there, then. Didn't have a lot of imagination. Fly, Robin, fly. Fly up to the sky. Now, here's the question. Thank you, Crispin. Which Silver Convention song reached number 7 in the UK? Let's see this Fly, Robin, fly. Very easy for you to sing along. Only 6 words.

0: Silver Convention and Fly Robin Fly. But which Silver Convention song reached number 7 in the UK? If you want to get in touch with me, you can.
1: Send your email to studio@malkin.co.uk right away. We'll play a record.

Sandy says, Mel, could you play one for me, please? I like Randy Crawford. She's one of my favourite records, and this is my favourite song. And I've written you a question as well, Mel. The song I want is One Day I'll Fly Away. Sandy, thank you so much for writing the question. Really helps me. I will play it for you. And it, of course, by Randy Crawford, came out in 1980, peaked at number 2 on Warner Brothers. It was written by Joseph Sample and Will Jennings, and later covered by Nicole Kidman in the Moulin Rouge. But here's the question. Which Randy Crawford song reached number 4 in the UK? Sandy said, that's my other favourite record. We'll find out later. Don't forget, if you've got a favourite record you want, get in touch. I'll play it for you.

So question two, which Randy Crawford song reached number four in the UK? When we come back, we'll be looking at more in Guessing the Track. Let you know what today's weather's doing in regions near you. So don't go anywhere.

0: You've had one clue, so don't forget. Keep thinking, there's more to get. Don't use your phone, just feel the beat. Name this track, but please don't cheat.
1: Okay, what is this then? The artist is also well known for songwriting, who has written for many famous artists, contributing to her recognition in the music industry. And the song falls under the pop genre and features a blend of soft rock elements, characteristics of the era. But what is it? Hey, don't worry if you still haven't got it. We'll give you the final clues when we get to the 30-minute challenge. Looking on the outside, we better tell you what's happening in the weather in regions near.

0: Well, sunny but chilly start with coastal showers. Fading clouds increases from west and northwest, bringing strengthening winds and outbreaks of rain. Locally heavy over higher ground, rain continues to move eastwards throughout the afternoon. Cool for most, but let's go over to Zoe and get an in-depth listen. What's it up about today, Zoe? Let's go over to you.
1: Thanks, Mal. This afternoon's looking mostly dry and cool, a proper autumn chill, with the morning rain clearing eastwards and sunny spells breaking through. London's around 17 degrees, partly cloudy. The pigeons are staging a sit-in outside a bakery, and nobody's moving them on. Southgate's similar, about 17, with clear skies. The garden gnomes are finally getting some color. Newcastle's had a wet and windy start, but it's brightening up, around 16. The seagulls have taken over the seafront and are charging for parking spaces. Birmingham's dry and fine, with lengthy sunny periods, about 17. The canal's so still you could see your reflection, which is more than most of us can say. Leeds is dry with hazy sunshine, around 18. The sheep on the moors are giving the tourists the side eye. Southend's overcast, around 15. The pier's creaking in the breeze like it's telling secrets. Cheshire's gray and breezy, about 10. The cows are giving each other suspicious looks. Southampton's partly cloudy, around 15. The ferry's running on time for once, which is practically a miracle. Liverpool's got drizzle, around 12. The Albert Dock's looking moody, which it does best. Manchester's sunny with a light breeze, about 16. The rain's given up for the day, which is practically a miracle. Cambridge is overcast, around 12. The students are pretending to study while watching the rain. Scotland's wet. Edinburgh's got rain, around 13. Glasgow's drizzle, 12. The Midges have taken the day off, which is the only good news. Hampshire's dry and mild, about 15. The New Forest ponies are sheltering under the trees, looking thoroughly unimpressed. Chingford's grey, around 12. The reservoirs are full, the ducks are smug. Wales is overcast, Cardiff about 15, with light rain. The sheep don't seem to mind. Oxford's dry with a chance of patchy rain, around 12. The dreaming spires are doing their best to look cheerful. Ireland's light rain, Belfast about 17. The Guinness is flowing, the umbrellas are losing. Back to you, Mal.
0: Thanks very much, Zoe.
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1: Right, let's have a look at this then. Dozy. Hello, Dozy. Is it by name or just by nickname? He says, don't be so cheeky, Mel. Can you play I'll Fly For You by Spandau Ballet? Spandau Ballet is one of my fave groups, Mel, and I looked in my collection and found this, so I thought, yes, I can get this to my pal Mel. You certainly can. And, Mel, I've written you a little question as well to help you out, because I know in your hour of need, you need these things, don't you? Well, it's true, I do. It does help me out. Thank you, Dozy. You're not so dozy, are you? No, a lot of people say that to me. Right. I'll Fly For You, then, by Spandau Ballet. Came out in 1984. Peaked at number 9 on Reformation. The music video was a shot in New Orleans and incorporated a Mardi Gras parade. But here's Dozy's question for us all. Which Spandau Ballet or song spent 4 weeks at number 1? Well, I think I know that one, don't you? Listen to them singing, I'll Fly For You.

Don't forget you should be checking out my Facebook page, Mel Wayne in the Afternoon. See who I'm in the group picture with, what would be the song, and who is in the group.

UK. Doris's mail, I've got it. I have. One of those boys in that picture is one of my favourite artists. Well, who's that then? She says, I am impartial to Lee Ryan. He's the bad boy, I know, but he is the best out of all the bunch, I think. Okay, so what's the song called? Well, Mal, it's called Fly By 2. Really? Yes, did I get it right? We'd better find out.

And it's Doris from Reading. And Doris says, I've written you a question as well, Mal. So if I've got it right, can you play it and tell the question? Because I am in love with blue. Oh, you've made that perfectly clear twice. And it's called Fly By Two Blue, and it came out in 2002, peaked at number 6 on Innocent Records. It samples Rise by Herb Alpert and Hypnotise by Notorious B.I.G. So if you wonder what it sounds like, a bit familiar, now you know. But the question is this, which blue song was a duet with Elton John? Well, thanks for doing this one for us. Let's have a listen.

So the question is, which blues song was the duet with Elton John? I just put my hands up to the sky in the studio. Things we get up to that you don't know. Of course the people say I should put a camera in here, but no chance. Don't forget, when we come back, we're going to run another competition. Very simple one. Get that jukebox ordered with a mystery song.

0: The best music on your favourite station. Let's see which record is behind today's mystery number. And today, that number is... Number
1: 29. So it's 11.1 seconds intro. Good luck with that. And don't forget, email me with it. And I'll tell you what the answer is at the end. Good luck.

This is the bit where we clap your hands. Come on. It's really good, this bit. All together. Go. Here we go now. Go on.

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3: Did you know that penguins can jump as high as 6 feet in the air? So don't make one angry if you meet one, because it might land on your head after jumping 6 feet. Don't forget, if you want to get in touch, though, you definitely jump anywhere.
0: Get in touch right now with Mal. It's studio@malcan.co.uk.

Clark, says Mel. I was clapping in the corner with my girlfriend Davina. We love that record, Thunderclap Newman. Bit short in the punch though, getting it over to you, but I thought we'd do this one instead. Go on then, why is it? Well, Clark says, could you play Flying Without Wings for me by Westlife? Say it's for Davina, because I love her very much. And if she's in the same room as me, it'll be a nice treat to hear her name mentioned. If you could say it three times, her name, that is, not the request, I'll be delighted. Davina. He loves you. Davina. He's going to make you a nice cup of tea. And Davina, he's got a nice kiss waiting for you. That should have done it. Right, here we go then. Flying Without Wings by Westlife. Came out in 1999. Going to get into some real trouble for that one. Peaked at number one on RCA Records. Now, it was written by Steve Mack and Wayne Hector and won a Record of the Year at the ITV Music Awards. But which Westlife song, thanks for writing this out for us, the question, guys, which Westlife song was their first number one? After knowing that one, here they are to sing Flying Without Wings. Davina, this is the fourth one.

Marilyn says, Mel, I'm a huge Frank Sinatra fan. Are you, Marilyn? She says, and it doesn't go day go by when I want one of his records played. But today, because you asked for Fly, I thought, yes, I can get Francis Albert Sinatra in on your show. And it complies, Mel, because it's called Come Fly With Me. I'll tell you why I like this one. Many years ago, I went into, I was in the States. I won't tell you where I was, but Frank came in to a bar where we were sitting there, just me and my boyfriend, who's now my husband, John, and we were just staggered that he came up to the bar and he said, I think I have one for the road. And he said, order anything you like to the two people that were in the bar. And we were one of them. So I had a whiskey with a soda. And my boyfriend, well, he just had a beer. So if you could play it for us, we'd appreciate it. I can. It brings back great memories of the old time when we met Francis Albert. Here we go then. Come Fly With Me by Frank Sinatra. Come out in 1958. Peaked at number 2 on the UK album chart. On Capitol Records, Sinatra reportedly hated the album cover, saying it looked like an advertisement for TWA. Sounds about right, doesn't it? Which Sinatra song was his first number one? Thank you so much for writing this for me, Marilyn. Must have been really great when you saw him. She said, yes, I want you to fly away with him. But what about John?

0: So the question is, come fly with me. Which Sinatra song was his first UK number one? Pack up, let's fly away.
1: And don't tell your mama.
0: Don't forget to get in touch.

Richard says, can I get this one in before the top of the hour? Can I? Can I? Of course you can, Richard. I've got it in for you. She says, can I play Fly Me to the Moon by Doris Day? I particularly loved her in the early days in all her films and everything else. I had a little thing about her, I did. Did you, Richard? So if you could play it for me, I'd appreciate it. And I've written you a little question as well. Thank you, Richard. Fly Me to the Moon by Doris Day came out in 1964. One of Richard's heartthrobs. He did not chart as a single in the UK, but on Columbia Records. It was written by Bart Howard and later became a jazz standard. But here's the question. Which Doris Day song was a number one hit? Let's have Fly Me to the Moon. I can just imagine Richard swooning along now, listening to this, thinking of how things might have been. Can't blame Richard for trying, can she? She was a very beautiful woman.

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3: 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First soft landing on the moon by the Soviet spacecraft Luna 9. And at the same time in this year,
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0: get in touch right now with Mel, it's studio@melcan.co.uk. 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
1: Mel, this is Stephen. Can you play This Guy's in Love with You by Donny Osmond? Play it for Becky and tell her I love her very much. We always listen to the show. Mel, make her day.

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We're going to find out what the results are. So he always keeps them guarded for me. I never know what's coming out next.

0: We're going to find out from Zoe if it's one of these or one of these. Over to you, Zoe.
1: Thanks, Mal. The scores are in for Jukebox Jury. Today's record is Crisco by Miranda Lambert. 900 votes cast, 895 hits, 5 misses. This one is going to be a hit. One listener said it was a very interesting song. Back to you, Mal.
0: Thanks very much. It's one of these. Back to question time.
2: To get in touch right now with Mal, it's studio@malcan.co.uk.

Len says, Mel, could you play one for me, please? Of course I can, Len. What would you like? He says, I like Superfly by Curtis Mayfield. I've written your question as well, Mel. One of my favourite records when I bought it the first time in 1972. Well, you might have bought it the second time as well. No, he said, I know. You know what I mean. I do, Len. Here it is, then, by Curtis Mayfield, called Superfly. Did come out in 1972, peaked at number 52 on Custom Records. It was the theme from blaxploitation film Superfly, and the album topped the US Billboard chart. But here's the question: which Curtis Mayfield song, thank you so much, Len, for writing this question, reached number 12 in the UK? Here's Superfly.

Superfly. Don't forget, if you want to get in touch, but I can tell you this question is this: which Curtis Mayfield song reached number 12 in the UK?

time to look at this one then. This is from Lita. Lita says, Mal, can you play Learning to Fly by Tom Petty and the Heartbreakers? It's one of my favourite records. Came out in 1991 if you're looking for it. Oh, thank you, Lita. And I've written you a question as well to save time. Thank you. Listen, Learning to Fly then by Tom Petty and the Heartbreakers did come out in 1991. Peaked number 46 on MCA Records. It would top the US Billboard album track for the chart for 6 weeks. But which Tom Petty song reached number 28 in the US? Here they are to sing Learning to Fly.

Cliff says, Mal, can you play this one for me? I believe I can fly. Can you, Cliff? What did you do exactly? He said, no, that's a song, silly. He said, but I did go to school with a boy once. Oh, yeah, what happened? He said, well, he became mean one day. He said he was going to fly. We didn't see him for 4 or 5 weeks, and then he came in with 2 broken legs. Apparently, he flew down the stairs with an umbrella, thinking he could fly. But that did make me wonder, could you play this for me? I can, Cliff. Well, it came out in 1996, peaked at number one on Jive Records. It won 3 Grammy Awards, including Best Song Written for a Visual Media, and R. Kelly has chronic fear of flying. Question here is this: which film was the song written for? Have a listen.

Patty says, Mel, can I have the last one, please? Of course you can, Patty. What would you like? She says, can you play The Fly by Chubby Checker? Oh, I can. Any particular reason for that? She said, well, when I was in my younger days, I used to be in the dance halls and we used to do a dance to The Fly. Really? I can play it for you. It came out in 1961, peaked at number 40 in the UK on Parkview Way Records. It featured an electronic shaver making the sound effects of a buzzing fly. Now you know. But thanks to the question then for Patty. Patty says, which Chubby Checker song was number one hit in the US? So listen to The Fly. Watch out for that razor making the sound of a fly. Oh yeah, it is, isn't it? Definitely a razor.

0: I wouldn't have known that was a razor at the time, but now I do. And of course, you should have all 11 answers for me.
1: Get in touch right now with Mal. It's studio@malcan.co.uk. You know it's true.
0: And let's have a look at this then. Here we go, getting all those answers together.
1: Get in touch right now with Mal. It's studio@malcan.co.uk.
2: The judges' scores are in.
0: They are in now. It is Cliff and Richard. Not Cliff Richard himself, but Cliff and Richard. Crispin, Dozy, Clark and Len all getting into the top of the leaderboard. Those getting one or a couple wrong were Petulia, Sandy, Patty, Annie, Lita, Marilyn and Alma and Doris. But don't worry if you're missing along the way. We're going to do a recap of all 11 right now.
2: The judges...
0: No. Here we go. Oh, it's disappeared. Get it back quickly. Let's go.

0: Number one. Fly Robin Fly, Silver Convention. Which Silver Convention song reached number 7 in the UK? Number 2, One Day I'll Fly Away, Randy Crawford. Which Randy Crawford song reached number 4 in the UK? Number 3, I'll Fly For You, Sam Spandau Ballet. Which Spandau Ballet song spent 4 weeks at number 1? Number 4, Fly by Blue. If you checked out Mel Wayne in the Afternoon in my Facebook page, you'd have seen I was singing with them. Which Blue song was a duet with Elton John? Number 5, Flying With Wings, Westlife. Which Westlife song was their first number 1? Number 6, Come Fly With Me, Frank Sinatra. Which Sinatra was his first UK number 1? Number 7, Fly Me To The Moon, Doris Day. Which Doris Day song was a number 1 hit? Number 8, Superfly by Curtis Mayfield. Which Curtis Mayfield song reached number 12 in the UK? Number 9, Learning to Fly, Tom Petty and the Heartbreakers. Which Tom Petty song reached number 28 in the US? Number 10, I Believe I Can Fly, R. Kelly. What was the film that the song was written for? Last but not least, number 11, The Fly, Chubby Checker with That Razor. Which Chubby Checker song was number 1 hit in the US? Stand by for guessing the track. Final clues coming up next. Good luck.
1: The final clue is here, so one last go. We'll soon see just what you really know. Pay attention one last time. The answer's near, we're sure you'll shine.
0: The lyrics convey a sense of personal reflection and empowerment as the percussionist acknowledges the necessity of moving on. 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But what is it? Now, don't worry if you haven't got it yet. We'll give you the answer when we get to the lost theme a little bit later in the afternoon.
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0: 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If I get the featured year being 1966, you'll hear this.

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0: Now, everything's loaded in the computer, but I'm going to change the order. And that way, I'll have absolutely no clue what's coming up next, like you won't. That's all mixed up. And, of course, all the stories we tell you are from good listeners. And in there somewhere is the clue to what the record's coming up next.
2: Ladies and gentlemen, I want to tell you a story.
0: Martin and Linda from Brighton. Martin, sway with me. Linda, that's not a dance move. That's just your wobbling trolley. Again, watch out for that one. You might run yourself over. What's the song we're talking about? Well, I get to that featured year being 1966. More importantly, who's going to pick the record of the day?
3: What will happen next?
1: 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The best music. 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

0: That's Dean Martin and Sway, and I can tell you in this round, Dozy, Clark, Petulia, Sandy and Patsy all got it correct. Remember, you can play along as well.
1: So play along and take a shot. Each right guess adds to your pot. It's 30 minutes and we'll help you see. Fun for you and me.
0: Right, Colin and Melanie from Bristol. Colin, where do I begin? Melanie, that's not a question. That's just you staring at the fridge again, thinking, what are you going to eat? I know, he says. What's the song we're talking about? Will I get to that featured year? Be it 1966. More importantly, who's going to pick the record of the day?

0: from the film Love Story, Andy Williams, and Where Do I Begin? I can tell you in this round, we got Annie, Marilyn, Sandy, Len and Clark all getting it correct. Remember, let's total up those scores. You do that as well.
1: Score them all and have no fear. Choose your song from any year. The hourly tops your time to shine. Get those answers and you'll be fine.
0: Right, let's have a look at the next one. And it is this. Peter and Lisa from Norwich. Peter, you can do magic. Lisa, that's not magic. That's just you hiding the remote again. And I'm having to turn it over by the television. Oh, she said, now I understand. What's the song I've been talking about? Will I get to that featured year being 1966? More importantly, who's going to pick the record of the day?

That's America, and you can do magic. I can tell you in this round, Marilyn, Dozy, Sandy, Annie, Pia, Patty, Clark, Petulia, and Lenny all got it correct. Let's have a look at the next one. And it is this, Nigel and Fiona from Brighton. Nigel, sweets for my sweet. Fiona, that's not a love song. That's you just raiding the biscuits in again. I know, but I did offer it to you first. What's the song we're talking about? Will I get to that featured year? More importantly, who's going to pick the record of the day?

0: CJ Lewis. Sweets for my sweets. I can tell you in this round, Sandy and Marilyn, Patty, Len, Clark and Petulia all got it correct. Now, don't forget, if you get stuck, you can always ask your friends to give you a hand.
1: Test your friends. Let's hear them cheer. Each title guest, your song gets near. So take the challenge. Come on, let's go. With a tune to make your juices flow.
0: Dave and Jane from Exeter. Dave, suddenly I see. Jane, that's not a revelation, is it? That's just you finding your glasses. Yes, he said, but it's so much better. Now I can see what you look like. I'm really pleased to have you as my girlfriend. Ah, she said, you say the best things for me. What's the song we're talking about? Will I get to that featured year being 1966? More importantly, who's going to pick the record? Oh, the day.

That's Katie Tunstall. Suddenly I See. I can tell you that Sandy, Marilyn, Annie, Len, Clark, Dozy, Patty all got it correct. That leaves us the last one. Here we go then. See if I can win and get to that featured year, but we never know. It is Tom and Rachel from York. Tom, the Pied Piper. Rachel, that's not a story. That's just you following the cat around the house again. I don't know why you keep chasing him around. Well, he keeps taking the fish out off the table. Every time I put it down, he takes it away. Oh, I didn't realise. What's the song we're talking about? Will I get to that featured year? But in 1966. More importantly, who's going to pick the record of the day? Moment of truth.

0: while I'm trying to have their scores. We'll get Jay to tell you what's happening in the next hour.
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0: Rosie, Petulia and Patty. 5 points is Marilyn, Anne and Len. But with 6 points, it's a staggering Sandy. Well done, Sandy.
1: Congratulations.
0: Sandy says, could you play I'll Always Love My Mama by the Intruders for my mum, Rachel? Tell her I love her very much. She's the best one ever.
2: Well done, well done, well done.
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0: Rachel, Sandy loves you very much. She says you're the best.

for Mums Everywhere. The Intruders. I'll always love my mama. Congratulations to Sandy for getting there at the top. And for everybody else taking part. It's never the winning, you know. 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

0: Thrill is making a kill. Another great artist added in the 3 o'clock thrill.
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2: Today it's Bernard William Drury from the 27th of September 1942 to the 23rd of October 2014. Known professionally as Shane Fenton and later Alvin Stardust, was an English rock singer and stage actor. Performing first as Shane Fenton in the 1960s, Drury had a moderately successful career in the pre-Beatles era, hitting the UK top 40 with four singles in the 1961 to 1962. However, he became better known for his singles released in the 1970s and 1980s as Alvin Stardust, a character he began in a glam rock era, with hits including this one, My Cuckoo.

That's Alvin Stardust and My Cuckoo. Will Jury later also appeared in 1963 in Billy Fury's movies Play It Cool in 1962 and the Tommy Steele film It's All Happening in 1963. He was managed by Larry Palms. Jury disappeared from spotlight for decades after the breakup of the Fentones, working in music management and performing at small venues with his first wife, Iris Caldwell, the sister of Roy Storm. During the early 1970s, however, he acquired a new persona, Alvin Stardust. Cashing in on the glam rock bandwagon, Alvin Stardust was clearly a reference to Ziggy Stardust, a David Bowie creation based on the rocker Vince Taylor. He knew his name was given to him by Peter Shelley, the co-founder with Michael Levy of Magnet Records. Shelley had organised the persona of Alvin Stardust, writing, recording and singing the first Stardust single, My Cuckoo, in 1973. Shelley had originally appeared on Liftoff with Anthea in 1973 as Alvin Stardust, dressed up as a clown's costume. Shelley, however, had no interest in performing live or making public appearance, so even as My Cuckoo was climbing the charts, he was on the lookout for someone to take over the role of Alvin Stardust. Hal Carter, Jury's manager, suggested his client as a substitute. Jury took over the Stardust in time to lip-sync My Cuckoo on his first Top of the Pops appearance. The new Alvin Stardust character look had sideburns and black leather outfit. The last one I've got for you is Jealous Minds.

That's Alvin Stardust and Jealous Mind. Well, Stardust was part of the Green Cross Code Rose Safety Campaign, Children's Heroes, 1976, which saw him instructing children to look both ways before they crossed the road. Pretend was the hit the United Kingdom in 1981, reaching number 4 on the UK singles chart. It reached number 1 on Dutch Top 40 in November 1981. The song was also successful in Portugal in 1983. Alvin Stardust was a guest on the act on Morecambe and Wise Christmas show in 1981. The single was I Feel Like Buddy Holly, written and produced by Mike Batt, and Won't Run Away reached number 7 in the UK singles chart in 1984. So Near to Christmas was a minor hit, number 29 in the same year. He participated in Song for Europe, the UK qualifying heat in the Eurovision Song Contest in 1985 with a song called The Clock on the Wall. He finished third place behind Vicky and Kerry Wells. He was the subject of This Is Your Life in 1985 when he was surprised by Eamon Andrews. In 1986, Stardust performed a duet, I Hope and Pray, with Shelley Walsh on her album, Shoulanders, which was released as a single. That year, he also performed in Windsor Castle as a lead in the Lloyd Webber Rice musical, Cricket. Stardust also starred in the UK tour, Gospel, and played Uriah Heep in David Copperfield, the musical, and Sir Billy Butlin in The Butlin Story at London Palladium. And in 2005, he starred as the child catcher in Chitty Chitty Bang Bang, also at the London Palladium. Stardust made numerous television appearances and continued to tour as a performer and singer. In 1989, he also hosted his own Sunday morning children TV show on ITV called It's Stardust. It features stories, songs, poems, jokes, and also cartoons and shows for younger children, including The Adventures of Parsley, Little Miss Satellite City. And in 1995, he joined the cast of the soap opera Hollyoaks, playing the character of Greg Anderson from October 1995 to July 1996. On the 2nd of October 2011, Stardust was initiated into the Grand Order of the Water Rats, an entertainment fraternity. And in 2011, Stardust made a return to the stage as a singer rather than an actor and played the Arts Guild Theatre in Glen Oak on the 28th of October 2011. We'll put him away now. Bring out another act next time.

0: Let's find out who's joining us today. Zoe, who's with you?
1: Thanks, Mal. Joining us today for the Kit Kat Tea Break is Rob and Lisa. Rob's got his bourbon creams, Lisa's got her Garibaldi, and they're lined up, cups ready, biscuits hovering just above the surface. Rob dips his bourbon gently, while Lisa lowers her Garibaldi slowly, careful not to let the pastry go soft. And they always dunk to time in perfect perfection. 1, 2, 3, dunk.
2: Have a break. Have a Kit Kat. Crispy, crunchy chocolate too. Have a break. Have a Kit Kat.
0: We'd like to join you for a tea break, and the only way we can do that is with Desmond. He's a Dalek. He gets up to mischief, always. And luckily, Zoe's at hand to find out what he's up to. Now, of course, the only way we can wake him up is with a jingle that's got break in it. So let's wake him up and see what he's been up to.
3: Now it is time for a break, so let's break.
4: Would you like a cup of tea?
1: Yes, Desmond, I would like a cup of tea. 2 sugars, please. Desmond, what have you been up to? The kitchen's a disaster. The flour's everywhere. The sugar's spilled across the floor. And the kettle's whistling like it's trying to escape. I told you to make a simple cup of tea, not start a bakery. Clean this mess up right away. You're definitely a liability.
4: Would you like a cup of tea?
0: Yes, I would, Desmond. Don't be such a liability.
5: Yes, such a pleasant drink.

0: pleasant tea. Drink. Tea. So hot and tea. So comforting, that's why I vote tea.
1: Tea lovers everywhere, why not have one now?
2: I will, it's all same to you. Lovely. Sugar, oh, 2 lumps, please. Oh, divine. Thanks.
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4: How'd you get on with Fly in the title? Fly, Robin, Fly, Silver Convention. We asked you which Silver Convention song reached number 7. In the UK, it was Get Up and Boogie. Number 2, One Day I'll Fly Away, Randy Crawford. Which Randy Crawford song reached number 4 in the UK charts? It was Almaz. Number 3, I'll Fly For You, Spandau Ballet. Which Spandau Ballet song spent 4 weeks at number 1? It was True. Number 4, if you'd have checked out my Facebook page, Mel Wayne in the Afternoon, you'd have seen me with the group, which was Blue. Fly By 2, we asked you which Blue song was duet with Elton John. Sorry seems to be the hardest word. Flying Without Wings, which Westlife song was their first number 1? Swear It Again. Number 6, Come Fly With Me, Frank Sinatra. Which Sinatra song was his first UK number 1? 3 Coins in a Fountain. Number 7, Fly Me to the Moon, Doris Day. Which Doris Day song was a number 1 hit? It was Secret Love. Number 8, Superfly by Curtis Mayfield. Which Curtis Mayfield song reached number 12 in the UK? Move On Up. Number 9, Learning to Fly, Tom Petty and the Heartbreakers. Which Tom Petty song reached number 28 in the US? I Won't Back Down. Number 10, I Believe I Can Fly, R. Kelly. Which film was this song written for? It was Space Jam. Last but not least, The Fly, Chubby Checker. Come out in 1961. Which Chubby Checker song was number 1 here in the US? It was The Twist. So we've got 3 great records to give you, so you can put your feet up with and have an afternoon delight tea break. Now, if anyone dares to disturb you, tell them you're having your break, and then whatever it is, you'll deal with it after. I won't even tell you what the 3 records are until the last one's played. That way you'll get a full tea break without any interruptions from me. So all that remains me to tell you is have a great break, and I'll catch you after.

Free records for tea. LA is my lady, Frank Sinatra. This is my song, Petula Clark. Where is the love? Roberta Flack and Donny Hathaway. That takes care of our tea break.

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0: And today, Sir Richard Starkey, born the 7th of July 1940, known professionally as Ringo Starr, is an English musician, singer, songwriter and actor who achieved international fame as a drummer for the Beatles. He sometimes sang lead vocals on the group's recordings, usually one song on each album. These included Yellow Submarine, With a Little Help from My Friends. He also wrote and sang the Beatles song Don't Pass Me By and Octopus's Garden, and is credited and co-writer for three others. Starr was an affiliate by life-threatening illness during his childhood, with periods of prolonged hospitalisation. As a teenager, he became interested in the skiffle craze and developed a fervent admiration for the genre. In 1957, he co-founded his first band, Eddie Clayton Skiffle Group, which earned several local bookings before he succumbed into America rock and roll around early 1958. When the Beatles formed in 1960, Starr was a member of another Liverpool group called the Rory Storm and Hurricanes. After achieving moderate success in the UK and Hamburg, he quit the Hurricanes when he was asked to join the Beatles in August 1968, replacing Pete Best. After the Beatles disbanded, Starr released several successful singles, including US top 10 hit It Doesn't Come Easy, this one.

That's Ringo Starr, and It Don't Come Easy. A couple of number ones he had was Photograph and You're 16, which we'll be playing next. His most successful UK single was Back Up Boogaloo, which peaked at number two. He achieved commercial success and critical success with the 1973 album Ringo, which was a top 10 release in both the UK and US. In addition to the Beatles-type films, Starr has acted in numerous others. He is also featured in the numerous documentaries, hosted television shows, narrated the first two series of the children's television series Thomas and Friends, and portrayed Mr. Conductor during the first session of his American spin-off series Time Station. Since 1989, he has toured with 16 various variations of Ringo Starr and his all-star band. The last one I got for you is You're Only 16.

0: That's Ringo Starr there, and you're 16. Well, in 1999, he was inducted into the Modern Drummer Hall of Fame, and in 2011, Rolling Stone readers named him the fifth greatest drummer of all times. He was inducted twice into the Rock and Roll Hall of Fame as the Beatles in 1988, as a solo artist in 2015, and appointed the Knight's Bachelor in 2018, New Year's Honours for services to music. We'll put him away now. Bring out another act next time.
1: Sweet dreams, dear.
0: How'd you get on with Guess the Track? Let's find out after this.

0: It's Guess the Track. Now, are you sure it wasn't hard or too obscure? Here comes the answer, loud and clear. If you've got it, you can cheer.
1: Well, thanks to Liz, Stephen, John, Martin, Albert, Raymond and Martha for telling me it was Carol Bayer-Sager and you're moving out today. How do we get it in a studio like this? You know it now, don't you?

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1: Did you guess the track? Is it a pat on the back or try again, Jack?
0: We can look at a lost theme for Don and Dam after this.

0: 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What are we talking about?
1: From a TV show gone by, it's Lost Theme. But what is it?
0: Let's go to Zoe and find out.
2: 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Today's Lost Theme is the Morecambe and Wise Show, starring Eric Morecambe and Ernie Wise. The theme tune was Bring Me Sunshine, written by Arthur Kent with lyrics by Sylvia D. 71 episodes over 9 seasons. The premise? A sketch show mixing comedy, music, and celebrity guests, with Eric's deadpan one-liners and Ernie's long-suffering dignity at the heart of it. This one's for Den and Don, two brothers who love the series and wish they could be comedians like their heroes. They'd make up sketches in the front room, invite their mum and dad to star in them, and perform the whole thing with a skipping rope as a microphone. Their mum still has the scripts, written in crayon on the back of cereal boxes. Hit it.
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0: anyone's got a theme they miss, drop us a line at studio@malcan.co.uk or call 020-8080-0828. I'll dig it up for you. Next one's yours.
1: Thanks very much, Ellie. Looking at the clock on the wall, it tells me it's time for the best disco in town. Let's see what great records they got for us today. Welcome to

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0: Time is waning fast. This must be our last. The OJs and I love music.
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0: Hey Mel, it's the end of the show. Time to pack up and go.
1: Got to slide away for another day. I just don't know where the time's gone. Thank you so much for taking part. Say goodbye, Jack.
2: I'm going to have to say goodbye.
1: Say goodbye, Zoe.
3: Thanks, Mel. I'm wrapping up now, and tomorrow between 1 and 4, I'll be right here with the records, the stories, and a fresh pot of tea. Send in your requests whenever you like. We read every single one. Have a lovely evening, and I'll see you then. Bye for now.
1: Thanks very much, Zoe. And remember, good listener,
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0: thing gets going then. 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Call in to say hi or leave a song dedication for tomorrow. Make sure to like our Facebook page, Mal Wayne in the Afternoon, to stay updated on all the fun we're having. Remember, the fun starts at 1 and I'll knock on your door till 4. We truly appreciate you tuning in today, and we can't wait for you to do it all over again tomorrow. But for now, take care and keep those good vibes rolling. We'll see you soon.
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1: Yeah, I love that. Theory of a Dead Man, Winnebago, Lay Low, and Sum 41, the Hell Song, kicked off this week's Plug-In Baby Radio Show. Hello, how you doing? It's Emma Scott. We are together again for another couple of hours of non-stop great guitar tunes, old and new, but mostly new. On the way, I've got The Strokes, I've got Floor Jansen, Bring Me Silence, I've got the new one from The Calling, and Dead Inside of Me from Trivium 2. And next up is one of our ones to watch this week, a great band from Devon in the UK, their 3 Days of Wonder, Luke Remy, Josh and Theo, and their new single, Castles in the Sky.

That's new from Portica. It's Yellowstone. It's all about people pretending to be something they are definitely not. Recorded at Rockfield Studios as well from their upcoming new EP, Initial Public Offering. Before that, I played you the new one from Fat Dog, Call It What You Want. It's Emma Scott here with The Strokes on the way soon. I've got Patchwork Dots and The Snuts all to come on the Plug In Baby Radio Show.

0: in season. My impatience spread like gravy on a tablecloth, and your head looks like it was carved out of a nut. Rory C, tell him.
1: I was waiting in line for 10 whole minutes. This is unacceptable. You're pushing me to my limits.
2: Please don't raise your voice in here, sir. This is a respected establishment. I'm sure we can sort this out quietly, no?
0: Oh, really? Well, that's a great farce you've got there. It'll be a real shame if something happens to it.

as featured on their smash hit album Reality Awaits. They are The Strokes, of course, and that is Lonely in the Future. Before that, I played you The Howlers with Drive. Very busy right now promoting their brand new album Heavy, which is available now. It's the Plug-In Baby Radio Show. I hope you're enjoying the tune so far. It's Emma Scott here with The Snuts and Floor Jansen on the way next. After the new single from Patchwork Dots, love these guys, from Barnsley, Wakefield, Sheffield and Newcastle, Paul, Dave and Ian with a lovely acoustic start, and then it just hits you in the face. Absolutely amazing. It's out now. It's Sea Salt on the Plug-In Baby Radio Show.

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That's Floor Jansen, Nightwish vocalist, doing her own thing right now with her new single Bring Me Silence. And before that, it was The Snuts with In Motion. Plenty to squeeze in this hour and loads in hour number two to delight you with, including the new one from Slipknot, The Sheepdogs, Shed Seven and Nothing But Thieves. And on the way, The Calling and something new from the UK's Nightblade on the Plug In Baby Radio Show.

Another one of our ones to watch on the Plugging Baby radio show this week, their Nightblade, the song Harder to Console, from their upcoming new album, Something to Say, which is out next January. So I hope you're good. It's Emma Scott here. We're together again for another couple of hours of great guitar tunes, old and new. Plenty of new stuff on the way. Trivium to come. iAtlas on the way. And now the new one from The Calling. They're back after many, many years, I think 22 actually, with their new album, Before the World Turns to Dust. And this is Dust.

It's new from Trivium. It's Dead Inside of Me. That blew away the cobwebs, didn't it? It's the first new music from those guys since 2021. Before that, I played you the UK's I Atlas, one of our ones to watch this week. The song was Touch the Sky. So we're heading on into hour number two of this week's show. I'll kick it off with Good Charlotte and a bit of a classic from those guys. I've got Nothing But Thieves, Shed 7, The Sheepdogs, a bit of Slipknot as well. And taking us closer to that little lot, the Mike Shinoda remix of Depeche Mode's Enjoy the Silence.

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And we are off and running into hour number two of this week's Plug-In Baby Radio Show. They are Haywire 617, the song Sincerely Yours. And kicking things off, it was Good Charlotte with Lifestyles of the Rich and Famous. Of course, what an absolute tune. It's Emma Scott here. We've got Shed 7 to come. We've got Nothing But Thieves. And now a song sounding rather like The Fly by U2. See what you reckon. They are Floods of Spin, another one of our ones to watch this week. This is To Hell and Back.

Those guys still going strong after well over 30 years, isn't it? Shed 7, Stand Together. Their new album comes out next year. Before that, I played you Nothing But Thieves, A Different Kind of Happiness from their current album, Stray Dogs. So I hope you're well. Don't forget, you can listen back to any shows that you might have missed via mixcloud.com/Emma Scott. 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I've got People on the way soon. Plus, I've got the new one from Slipknot and some Volbeat as well on the Plug In Baby radio show.

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So the new album from Unpeople is finally out now. It's called We Are Unpeople, and that is on it. It's Blueprints. Before that, Good Vibes Roller Coaster with We Stand Together. Hello, how you doing? It's Emma Scott on the Plug In Baby Radio Show. Next up, one of our ones to watch from the UK's A Nation Rising from their album Living With Ghosts. It's a long tune, but a goodie. Nearly 6 minutes of affirmation and positive reinforcement that you don't need to be perfect. You just got to do the best that you can. A Nation Rising, All You Can Do Is Enough on the Plug In Baby Radio Show.

A lovely bit of freewheeling rock and roll from members of Queens of the Stone Age, REM and Screaming Trees that go under the name of Drink the Sea, which isn't really recommended. It's not very tasty, is it? And not particularly good for you, but that's a great tune. It's called Between the Teeth. Before that, I played you the new one from the Sheepdogs, Bad for Your Health. And I got a few more to squeeze in, so I'll zip it. We got Sweet Gorilla on the way soon. We got the new one from Slipknot and a classic from Volbeat as well on the Plug In Baby Radio Show.

Short and sweet from Brock Phillips and Dallas Smith, Leave Me Like a Back Road. It's a country rock anthem about leaving a bar with a girl who looks rather like 1990s Shania Twain. It's the Plug-In Baby Radio Show, trying to squeeze in as many tunes as I can before we finish for the week. And next up, another one of our ones to watch from London, Sweet Gorilla. The song is It's Your Life, the follow-up to Blue Sky from their upcoming album, King of the World. Some lovely synths in here as well as guitars. It's a song for the underdog. It's all about coming through the shadows to let the real you emerge. Very nice indeed. Ones to watch, Sweet Gorilla, It's Your Life on the Plug-In Baby Radio Show.

Another one to blow away the cobwebs. It's new from Slipknot, their first new song in over 3 years. It's Arsenal with a pretty scary video directed by Clown, perfect for Halloween viewing, maybe, if you can handle it. Before Slipknot, I played you Electron featuring Benji Webb from Skindred. The song is available now. It's called Taken. Well, that's almost it from me, Emma Scott, but I will be back same time, same place next week right here. If you've missed any previous shows, you can check them all out now, mixcloud.com/Emma Scott, and find out how to get your music played on the show in a future week via pluginbaby.com. Right, have a brilliant week. I'll catch you next week, and I'll leave you with this classic from Volbeat.

The Plug-In Baby Radio Show is back next week, right here. And if you've got music you'd like to be played on a future week, check out the website, plug-in.

Hello and welcome to my Blues Cafe with me, Steve James. I have a great hour of the blues lined up for you today. And if you love the blues, then stay tuned for the next hour. I have some great artists coming up. I've got the Robin Bibby Big Band, Will Wild, Bison Hip, and Alice Armstrong, just to name a few. And my artist of the week this week is the Whiskey Flowers from their Broken Bones EP. So we've got a lot of blues to fit in 1 hour, so sit back with me, Steve James, and enjoy the ride. The Robin Bibby Big Band clearly adore loud rocking rhythm and blues, and they play their music with the appropriate skill. Mr. Bibby writes top-notch rhythm and blues songs and plays some excellent lead guitar over the top of them. Their album, Blowing a Storm, was recorded as the band goes through its paces in 2 separate turnouts at the Eel Pie Club in Twickenham and the Tuesday Night Music Club in Colston. So released in July 2024, here is the Robin Bibby Big Band with a song called The House Is Rockin'.

0: Thank you so much.
1: Well, there it was. That was the Robin Bibby Big Band there with a song called The House Is Rockin'. Will Wilde is a British blues rock musician, best known for putting the harmonica front and centre of his band as the lead instrument, used a bit like a rock guitar, really. His playing is heavily influenced by players such as Gary Moore and, of course, the classic blues harmonica players. But his sound is considerably, I would say, more assertive and modern than the traditional blues harmonicas. The single Steppin' Out was released on the 21st of August 2026 through Viztone Label Group. It's a cover of Memphis Slim's Steppin' Out, the blues standard that became particularly famous through John Mayall and the Blues Breakers' 1960s version, and that was with Eric Clapton. Wilde has taken that classic and given it his own hard-driving blues rock treatment, with his harmonica effectively occupying the role that Clapton's guitar did in the Blues Breakers recording. Well, judge for yourself. Here is Will Wilde with Steppin' Out.

Well, that was Will Wilde there with Stepping Out. And you're listening to The Blues Cafe with me, Steve James. And one of the regular features in the show is Artist of the Week. And this week it's the Whiskey Flowers from their Broken Bones EP. The Whiskey Flowers are a British four-piece band from Northamptonshire, built around the songwriting and guitar vocal partnership of Aidan Pryor and Steph Ashcroft, joined by Elliot Clark on bass and Ben Hart on drums. They formed in 2023 after Pryor and Ashcroft met at a Harley-Davidson international rally. They initially played as an acoustic duo before expanding into the full band. Their music sits between blues rock, Americana and folk, with influences including Rory Gallagher, Larkin Poe, Neil Young and Lynyrd Skynyrd. Broken Bones is their debut EP, released in 2025. The EP contains five tracks. The band's own description of this particular EP is blues grit with a folk heart. And in my opinion, that is quite right and a good description for it. So from Broken Bones, here are my artists of the week, the Whiskey Flowers, with a song called Sunshine Love.

And that was the Whiskey Flowers there with a song called Sunshine Love. And the Whiskey Flowers are my artists of the week this week, so more from them later on in the show. Bison Hip is a five-piece blues rock band from Glasgow, Scotland, formed in 2020 by long-term friends during a lockdown Zoom call. Embracing what they humorously call a midlife crisis, the band members are all over the age of 50, with the exception of their keyboard player, who is in his 40s. Their musical philosophy relies strictly on real musicians and real instruments. Outrageous is the fifth track on Bison Hip's album. Everything that came before was just leading up to this. The song itself is an up-tempo honky-tonk rhythm and blues track, driven by boogie-woogie piano. So from Everything That Came Before Was Just Leading Up To This, here is Bison Hip with Outrageous.

And that was Bison Hip there with a song called Outrageous. And you're listening to The Blues Cafe with me, Steve James. Time now for a regular feature that's in the show each week. It's the something old, something new, maybe borrowed, but always blue. Here we look at a blues tune recorded in the past and then the same song re-recorded more recently by a different artist. It's actually a feature in the show that I would like you to contribute to. So what about if you've got an idea for the same song by two artists, maybe the original, then a second version covered by a different artist? Well, if you do, go to my website, stevejamesblues.com. There you'll find a request form. Just fill that in with the name of the song and the artist performing it, and I'll feature it on a future show. And the song today is called Down Home Blues. Well, George Jackson wrote Down Home Blues. Jackson was a highly accomplished Southern songwriter who had worked at Fame Studios and Muscle Shoals Sound, writing songs across soul, R&B and blues. Jackson wrote it, but it was ZZ Hill that turned it into the definitive hit recording. The song subsequently became something of a modern blues standard. AllMusic's recording database lists a surprisingly large number of blues artists who have recorded this song. Big Time Sarah, who was born Sarah Streeter in 1953, was an American blues vocalist known for her booming voice. Born in Mississippi and raised on the south side of Chicago, she began singing in the church gospel choirs before making her blues stage debut at just 14 years old. She became a fixture of the Chicago blues scene, performing alongside legends like Buddy Guy, Junior Wells, and Magic Slim, eventually fronting her own band, the BTS Express. Big Time Sarah recorded her rendition of Down Home Blues for her 1996 album, Blues in the Year 1D1, released via Delmark Records. So here is Big Time Sarah and the BTS Express with Down Home Blues.

And that's Big Time Sarah there and the BTS Express with Down Home Blues. The legendary British blues rock guitarist Bernie Marsden, best known of course as founding member of Whitesnake, performed Down Home Blues frequently throughout his career. Unlike Big Time Sarah's traditional Chicago approach, Marsden reinterpreted the song through the lens of British blues rock, using his signature greeny Gibson Les Paul tone and soulful vocals. The most celebrated live rendition of Marsden performing the song can be found on his album Stage, which was released in 2026. So from the album, here is Bernie Marsden with his version of Down Home Blues.

Well, that was Bernie Marsden there with Down Home Blues. And what a great job he makes of that. Great song, love it. And you're listening to the Blues Cafe with me, Steve James. Time now for a weekly feature called Joker in the Pack. Every week, this is where I play a tune that's not necessarily blues. It's just a song that I love, and I want to share it with you. This week's Joker is called Whiter Shade of Pale. It's the 1967 debut single by British rock band Procol Harum. It is one of the most culturally significant tracks of the 1960s, selling over 10 million copies, staying at number one on the UK singles chart for 6 weeks. The song was composed by Gary Brooker and is famous for the Hammond organ played by Matthew Fisher. As you probably realised, Fisher drew heavily on J.S. Bach's classical compositions, most notably Air on a G-String. Scottish singer-songwriter Annie Lennox recorded a high-profile cover of the track for her 1995 solo album, Medusa, released also as the album's second single in May 1995. Her version peaked at number 16 on the UK singles chart. So from Medusa, here is my Joker in the Pack this week. Not a blues song, just one I love, and I want to share it with you. Annie Lennox with Whiter Shade of Pale.

And that was Annie Lennox there with A Whiter Shade of Pale. And that particular track was my joker in the pack this week. A song that's not blues, just one I love, and I wanted to share it with you. So I hope you enjoyed that one with me. And you're listening to The Blues Cafe with me, Steve James. Time now for a second song from our Artists of the Week, The Whiskey Flowers. From Broken Bones, here is The Whiskey Flowers with Alive.

0: And that's the Whiskey Flowers there with a song called Alive. And the Whiskey Flowers have been my artists of the week this week. Antone's 50th Presents Chicago Bound, honouring Muddy, Cliff and Blue, is a 2026 blues tribute album compiled in partnership with the Clifford Antone Foundation to celebrate the 50th anniversary of Antone's nightclub, Austin's legendary home of the blues. Clifford Antone, who actually passed away in 2006, did not record music himself. His enduring legacy and deep connection to the Chicago blues scene serve as the foundation for this entire project. The album was released on August the 28th, 2026, via the newly formed Blues Till Two Recording Company, and features recordings from a cast of blues legends, including John Primer, Keith Richards, Ronnie Wood, Jimmy Vaughan, and Billy Gibbons, and Laurie Bell. On the album, Act Like You Love Me is sung by Chicago blues guitarist and vocalist Laurie Bell. His version on the album serves as a direct salute to Jimmy Rogers, who originally wrote and recorded the track back in 1953. So from Chicago Bound, here is Laurie Bell with Act Like You Love Me.
1: From the one, I got the count off. Y'all ready? Here we go. One, two, one, two.

And that was Laurie Bell there with Act Like You Love Me. But looking at the time, I'm going to have to bring today's show to a close. My name's Steve James, and you've been listening to my Blues Cafe. So thank you for joining me for the last hour. It's been my pleasure to bring the blues to you. So have a great week and stay safe. And I'm going to catch you the same time, same place, next week for some more great blues. And to play us out of the show, here is Els Bailey with Better Days.

0: Yes, that's my new jingle. How are yous? This is DGKF and my system's got ghosts in it. Well, I hope it's a bit better now.
1: I do.
0: Well, let's get on with the show. And next up we have... Let's go for it. We have Edison Ray, Diet Pepsi.

0: Yes, let the speakers roll.
1: Well, how are you doing?
0: My computer is making me sound like I was under the water.
1: Well, I do apologise for not getting the show on the road at 7, but the good news is I'm on until 10. So sit back and relax and get on with the show, ladies.

Well, that was, you know who that was. That was Forget You, and that was the great CeeLo Green here on Street of the Willow.

Yes, that was Alec Warren featuring Ella Henderson, Carry You Home. Yeah, well, I'm having a lot of issues with my system tonight. I don't know if it's got ghosts. I think that because I've been speaking about Halloween, it might be that. It's got a wee spooky thing in the system. So, I don't know. It was playing perfect any other time, and it just isn't doing it this time. I don't know if I'm echoing or anything, or whatever's happening on here on the show, but let's get on. You can hear me, I hope.

0: Eat. 'Cause you said forever, now I drive alone past your street.
1: Yes, driving license. And that was David Byrne. I do apologise for the couple of wee sweary words before the dreadlock, because that's the first time I've heard that one. So I'll be editing that one as quick as possible. Yeah. Anyway, next up we have the great, great Kelly Osbourne here on Sparkframe Radio.

good is your station? You care for everyone. You care for everybody. And what do I need to become a presenter? Well, if you'd like to contact, go on to our Spark Flame Radio page and you'll see there for presenter area. Just look to see if you want to join. And then just send in your details and Joe and Paul, the big bosses, will fix that out for you. And you can do a wee demo and maybe next time you'll be playing next to me. But be better stuff than I've got. Well, here's the song you asked for. It's Wilson Pickett here on Spark Flame Radio.

Yes, Breakaway, Kelly Clarkson there. Well, I've got a wee request. I don't know who it's from, but they requested a wee song, and it says, epic song, so

Yes, that was the great Wilson Pickett, and that was Mustang Sally here on the Ladies' Night, yes. Well, the next one, I've got another request in, and it's for Chloe. Yes, Chloe from Sussex, and she says a brilliant song and to play on a brilliant station. So what else could you say? Yes, it's going to be Ultravox, Vienna.

Paradise City with Guns N' Roses. That was for Lucy, and she's in Peterborough. She says, brilliant station, brilliant shows, great awareness, love this song, thanks Kev. And it's a pleasure. I hope you enjoyed it, because we all did. Anyway, let's get on with the show. Next up, this is...

Yes, that was a good version of that, wasn't it? Yes, it was actually, it's for Laura, her favourite song, Happy Birthday, from Tom, and they're from Kent. So I hope you enjoyed that, Laura, and hope you're having a great birthday. And that version there was from Doctor and the Medics. I thought that would be appropriate. I know the one you probably wanted from the actual movie, but I thought this one would be different and better, you know, so I hope you enjoyed it. Well, anyway, let's get on with the show, and we'll have a wee bit of my favourite artist, and this is Ed Sheeran. You're close.

Yes, the great Ed Sheeran there, Sapphire. Yes, well, I have another request. Yes, this is from, it's from Claire, and she's from Liverpool, and she said, "Hi, Kev, great show last week. Looking forward to tonight." Well, I'm sorry, at the beginning, my computer was all over the place. I just couldn't get it right, so I do apologise. But Claire, this is your request, and I hope you enjoy it.

Yes, I love that song. Mungo Jerry, yeah, in the summertime. Well, it's left summertime now, but everybody will be quite happy because it was too hot, wasn't it? Well, anyway, this song next is a wee request as well, and it's from Tom. Yeah, Tom. And he is doing his art coursework for uni. I think he still is. When he sent in that, it was. And I hope you're doing all right. He's actually from Luton. It's a place I've not been for a long, long time. And he requested a wee song for me. And this is a fella.

Yeah, that was a great song there. Hit the Road Jack. Yes, that was Buster Poindexter. Yeah, fantastic version. I've actually seen the video of that and it's great, great, great. Well, I hope you're enjoying the show tonight. I know it's ladies' night on Thursday night, but there's a few guys creeping in and they play. They ask for quite good songs, actually, so hopefully the ladies are not upset about that. But yeah, we're all a big family here on Sparkflame Radio. Anyway, the next song is a wee request as well, and it says, Kev, welcome to Sparkflame Radio. I'm Carl from Burton-upon-Trent. Love the station. Listening to you for the first time. Well, I do apologise, Carl, if you were listening to the very start of the show, because I had a major computer breakdown, yeah, and hopefully it's all right now. But we've got a lot of songs to fit in, and this is your request. Enjoy.

Yes, a great song there. That was Through the Barricades, the great, great Spandau Ballet. Yeah, that was for Trevor. He's in Derby. And he says, hiya, love the station so much. Yous are the best station. Love, love, love. And he says, love show, Kev. I say, oh, thanks very much, Trevor. Hope you enjoyed the song. And hope you enjoy the rest of the show. Yeah, well, let's get on. And I'm going to be playing a new one now, and this is one of my favourites, and I still love the video as well. It's Cat's Eye, Gabriella.

Yes, great song there from Cat's Eye. Well, if you just joined, this is DJ Kev, and I will be doing an extra hour off my show the Ladies' Night, here on Spark Flame Radio, and I'll be doing another hour. I've got a few requests to go through as well from last week. I hope you enjoy them, and if you still like a wee song tonight, I'm sure you can request. Just go onto our Facebook page, and you will see, if you look on it, you get it on our main page, the Spark Flame Radio page, and you will find it says requests, and just go in there and leave me some good songs, and I'll be mentioning them. Tell me your name, where you're from, and that'll be great. Well, next up we have Jean-Michel Jarre.

0: Yes, that was Oxygen Part 4, Jean-Michel Jarre, yeah. That was for Vicky from the Isle of Wight. She says we are the best station, and Kev's the best. Nah, I'm only joking. She says the station's great and they like what we do for everybody. Well, I'm the same. I love it. Anyway, let's get on. Well, I've got another wee one. This is an early one for part of Halloween, yeah. And Ivor, yes, from the Highlands. Ivor, Big Ivor. Yeah, he's requested it. He said, I hope it's not too early, but he loves this song and he loves the station. And he listens in the Highlands. Well, that's even better, isn't it? Here we go. Thanks, Ivor.
1: Who is it?
0: How do you fear footsteps? I've got a carpet in my hall.

You do realise I'll not sleep tonight now. I know my wife's listening. To ask for a Halloween song as a request song is a scary thing, especially when I'm in my big studio myself. You know, I'm a bit nervous about it. Well, this is DJ Kevin. I hope you've enjoyed the show tonight. I've got a wee while yet. I've got a while. But this is another request. Yeah, I've got plenty of them still, everybody asking. And this one is for John. He's from Lewisham. And he says, Kev, this is the best Radio Family live. Love. I think it's meant to love this song. And he says, can you play it? I says, okay, you know me. I'll play anything. Well, and good reason.

Yes, where is my husband? That's what my wife's asking. Yeah, that was Ray. Yes, a Ray. Well, this other song, this is a request as well. And it doesn't need any... It doesn't need to be told about. Let's listen to it.

Yeah, so that was a good 7 minutes there, yeah. I hope you enjoyed that. That was Runrig, and that was Loch Lomond. And that was for Tanya. Yeah, they say they've just moved not that far from the loch, and they just found our station too, and it's amazing. They say the world is a crazy place. Yes, it is. Well, thanks for that. I've not heard that song for a long, long time, and it's been a wee while, yeah. Well, let's get on with the show. Let's see what's next. We have, one of the lovey-doveys.

That was for Sharon, and she lives in East Kilbride, and she says this was her wedding song. So I hope you enjoyed it. Yes, that was a wee bit of Westlife, yes. Well, next up, I have a wee song for my wife. She wants a wee bit of the Fratellis, yeah. And here it is, my love.

Yes, that was the Fratellis, and that was Whistle. Yeah, anyway, next up, let's see. Well, that was the Fratellis, and next up we have, let's see, we've got that, so many songs you can just choose from. Yes, let's see, back to, I like that. Let's see. Yes. No, I'm just talking to myself. Can't see anything. My wife's got me distracted now. Donna Marie. Yes, well, I think I'll go for a little bit of... Miley Cyrus.

0: Yes, I love that song, Miley Cyrus, Flowers. Well, let's get on with the show. We have, this one's a wee request from Lynn, who lives in Belfast here, and she asked me if I could play this song for herself. Yes, she's in listening. So, thanks for joining in to Spark Flame Radio, and thanks for joining my show tonight. It was a wee bit late starting, so that's why I'm still on. We've got plenty of time yet, and I thought this one would be relevant to yourself.
1: Go!

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Just what you wanted. 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

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I had a lot of wee mishaps at the beginning, but I hope I rectified them. Well, ladies, I know you got ambushed by the boys tonight. I do apologise, but hey, I'm the station's for everybody. But I wanted my show just for yous. Well, I'm going to leave you with one song, but that's me for this week. As I say, I'll be back next Thursday night at 7 till 9. So make sure you come along and make sure you put your requests in through the week. And I will endeavour to play them for you. Not guys as much. Well, I'm going to leave you with this one, and that's me for tonight. Thanks for listening. Good night.

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2: Tell me, you're older and thus all-knowing. Do you ever worry about the notion that nothing is permanent?
3: No.
2: Really? Wow. I can't wait until I'm aged like you so I don't have to worry about important things.
3: That's not what I mean. I don't worry because, well, I have you and Elsa and Kristoff and Sven and the gates are open wide and I'm not alone anymore.

Greetings, welcome to this week's edition of Reggae Through the Decades with me, Chris Dunn. As always, it's a musical journey. We start off in the 60s, move into the 70s and 80s, and end up in the 90s. So, first track today on today's show will be Lord Creator from 1962 with Don't Stay Out Late. Born Kendrick Patrick, he was a ska and rocksteady artist from San Fernando, Trinidad and Tobago. Best known for his song King and Queen, which was also known as Kingston Town, that was covered by UB40. Don't Stay Out Late was recorded with producer Vincent Randy Chin and released on Randy's Records. And the backing musicians are the Scatterlights. So here comes Lord Creator and Don't Stay Out Late.

now for some classic Mento from the early 60s, and I'm going back to 1962. We're going to hear I Need Your Love, which is also known as Come Back My Love, and it's taken from the Trojan Mento box set, sung by Basil and Yvonne. Well, Basil is Basil Gabaldon of the Virtues, and Yvonne Harrison is actually Glenn Adams' sister, Yvonne Adams, who did some duos with Roy Patton. The backing musicians are the Sir D's Group, and this was originally released in 1962 on D Records.

Now we're going to hear from Robert Livingston Thompson, otherwise known to us here in the UK as Dandy or Dandy Livingston, or as the producer, Brother Dan. Now, this is his debut single that was recorded as Sugar and Dandy way back in 1964. What happened was he was attending an audition at Carnival Records. Now, Carnival Records were looking for duos, West Indian duos, to break into the scene. And Dandy had arranged an audition with Roy Smith. But Roy didn't turn up, so they decided to record Dandy singing twice. First, the main lead vocals and then the backing vocals. And then they bounced the two tracks together to form one song. Well, the songs were released as Sugar and Dandy, which were an imaginary duo. They chose the name Sugar and Dandy to capture the persona of Dandy's sweet voice and his impeccable dress. Now, three songs were recorded. What a Life, which was a hit, selling 25,000 copies way back in 1964. And the other two tracks were Time and Tide and One Man Went to Mow. So after that, they had to get somebody to come in to play the part of Sugar. And Roy Smith did eventually come aboard, as did Tito Simon for one song called Let's Scar. So let's have Sugar and Dandy, and the hit What a Life.

from 1965 got this track that was produced by Philip Justin Yap for his Top Deck record label, and the backing musicians are the Scatterlights. Now, the track in question is by an artist called Ferdy Nelson that I happen to know absolutely nothing about, I'm afraid, but it's a great ska track. Like I said, 1965, Ferdy Nelson, and here comes Scar Down Jamaica Way.

0: Next is Prince Buster, born Cecil Bustamante Campbell in Orange Street, Kingston, Jamaica, the King of Ska. He brought Ska to the UK in 1967 with his hit Al Capone. And an earlier hit for him in Jamaica in 1966 was this Rude Boy hit called Don't Throw Stones.
1: You say you're a rude boy. You also say you can't go to jail. But you live in a glass house, so don't throw

Don't Throw Stones by Prince Buster. Coming up next, we've got a great track here from Justin Hines and the Dominoes from 1967 called No Good Rudy. Now, Justin Hines was born in Steer Town, St. Anne's Parish, Jamaica. He's a Jamaican ska and rocksteady vocalist. And he moved to Kingston, Jamaica, where he became influenced by the Rastafari faith. Now, his first audition was at Cox on Dodd Studios, where he was turned down. But he then crossed the road and went to Treasure Isle Recording Studios, and he signed up by Arthur Duke Reed. Now, the Dominoes, his backing band, consisted of Dennis Sinclair and Junior Dixon. And the Justin Hines and the Dominoes was one of the biggest acts in the Jamaican music scene during the 60s. And this song, No Good Rudy, was recorded at the Treasure Isle Studios with producer Arthur Duke Reed, where the backing musicians were the house band Tommy McCook and the Supersonics. So here they are, No Good Rudy, Justin Hines and the Dominoes.

Got a classic Rocksteady track next from Joe White. It's from 1967 and it's called Rudy's All Around. On the record, the backing musicians are none other than Lynn Tate and his All Stars. So here it comes, Joe White and Rudy's All Around.

from 1968, we have Desmond Dekker and It Mek, that was recorded at Beverly Studios with producer Leslie Kong. In 1961, Desmond auditioned for Cox on Dodd at Studio One and Arthur Duke Reed at Treasure Isle, though neither audition was successful. The unsigned vocalist auditioned for Leslie Kong's Beverly Records and was awarded a recording contract. He's a Jamaican ska, rocksteady and reggae singer, songwriter and musician, and together with his backing group, the Aces, consisted of Wilson James and Easton Barrington Howard, had some of the earliest international reggae hits. Hits like Israelites, 007 Shantytown, this track, It Mac, and of course You Can Get Me If You Really Want.

Yes, so now we have coming up a classic reggae track from the legendary iconic Jamaican singer Mr. John Holt. Born in the Greenwich Farm area of Kingston, at the age of 12, John was appearing at the Jamaican theatres at the famous Joseph Fear John Opportunity Contest. His debut single came in 1963 with Leslie Kong at Beverly Records, and in 1965 he joined the Paragons. The late 60s he started recording as a soloist as well as being a member of the Paragons, and he worked with many of the island's top producers like Bunny Stryker Lee and Harry J, Prince Buster, Duke Reed and many others. So we're going to have a track from 1969 released on the Treasure Isle record label with Arthur Duke Reed. The backing musicians are Tommy McCook and the Supersonics, and this track is called Alibaba.

We're now entering the 70s reggae music, and we're going to start off with a British skinhead reggae group called Simmer It. Now, this track is an instrumental. It's called Skinflint, and it appeared on their debut album called Skinhead Moonstomp. Now, Simmer It were formed in the mid-60s, consisting of members of West Indian descent, playing ska and rock steady by several musicians that included the likes of Roy Ellis, Monty Naismith, Frank Pitter and Michael Thomas. They started out being known as the Bees, and they supported Prince Buster on his 1967 UK tour. They then were managed and produced by Equals singer-songwriter Eddie Grant, and they became known as the Pyramids. But whilst under contract to President Records, they recorded with another producer, and they had to change their name to Simmerip, which is actually the approximate reversal of the word Pyramids. Now, Simmerip is widely marked as one of the first skinhead reggae bands here in the UK, being one of the first to target skinheads as its audience, and they had some big hits. Songs like Skinhead Girl, Skinhead Jamboree, and of course the classic Skinhead Moonstop. But I'm playing you none of those, because here comes the instrumental Skinflint from Simmerip.

From 1973 now, we're going to have a Bob Marley and the Wailers track. It's called I Shot the Sheriff, and that was a big international hit for the artist Eric Clapton. Well, I Shot the Sheriff was written and originally recorded, like I said, in 1973 by Bob Marley and the Wailers, and it was Eric Clapton who heard it from a member of his band who played the album to him and convinced him to record it. Now, Bob Marley explained his intentions of the song as he wanted to say I shot the police, but the government in Jamaica would have made a fuss, so he changed the lyrics to I Shot the Sheriff instead. So here comes I Shot the Sheriff from Bob Marley and the Wailers.

Coming up next from 1974, we have a roots reggae classic. It's called Curly Locks and it's from Junior Biles. Born in Kingston, Jamaica, Kenneth Biles is a Jamaican reggae singer and he grew up in the city's Jonestown ghetto area. He formed a vocal trio in 1967 called the Versatiles and they had a short-lived career of about 3 years. During this time, Junior was still a firefighter, but when Lee Scratch Perry was looking for a replacement for Bob Marley and the Wailers, he sought the singer-songwriter to work with him, and over the next 5 years the partnership would result in some of Lee Perry's most highly regarded work. And in 1972, Junior Biles had his biggest hit to date with a cover version of the Peggy Lee song Fever, which Lee Scratch Perry produced. In 1972 saw the debut album of Junior Biles release called Beat Down Babylon, and Junior Biles was a major force in Jamaican music as well as establishing himself with audiences overseas and particularly in the United Kingdom. In the mid 70s he left Lee Perry and went on to record with Channel 1 producer Joseph Hu Kim, but his health began to decline and he suffered from depression, and he was deeply affected by the death of Haile Selassie. Unable to reconcile with this, his belief in Selassie's divinity, he attempted suicide, but by 1976 he had vanished from the music scene. So here comes Junior Biles with the song Curly Locks.

Coming up next from 1977 is Mr. Gregory Anthony Isaacs, one of the most iconic singers out of Jamaica, just like Bob Marley, Dennis Brown. Known for his distinct, exquisite voice, this prolific recording artist also was known by his nicknames, the Cool Ruler, the Lonely Lover, or His Excellency, which are really all deserved titles to this vocalist. The song we're going to hear from 1977, which was produced by Lee Perry, is called Mr. Cop. And I think the basis of the song is from an altercation that Gregory had with a police officer where he suffered a broken tooth, which led to him being known as Jar Toot for a short period as another nickname. So let's hear Gregory Isaacs and Mr. Cop.

Going to play a track now from Prince Far Eye, Born Michael Williams. Now, this was released in 1978, taken off his LP Long Life. It is called Daughters of Zion.

Now time for a Fred Locks track, and we're going to play you this track called Love and Only Love from 1979. Born Stafford Elliott, Kingston, Jamaica, he's a roots reggae singer best known for his mid-70s single Black Star Liner and the album of the same name. Well, he grew up in the Franklintown area and he began his career in the 1960s as part of a vocal harmony group called The Flames. He then joined The Lyrics and recorded with Cox on Dodd, and he later moved on to Vincent Chin's Randy's setup, and he's also worked with Lee Scratch Perry. He became disillusioned by the financial side of the Jamaican music industry, and he immersed himself in the Rastafarian faith, living on a beach at Harbour View. This is where Fred grew his locks to great length, given to the nickname Fred Locks. And during this time living on the beach, he continued to write songs, and one of the songs he wrote was Black Star Liner, which referred to Marcus Garvey's shipping line Black Star Line that was intended to transport black Americans to Africa as part of the Back to Africa movement. But it was Hugh Booth who persuaded Fred to record the song, and it was released in 1975, propelling Fred Locks to cult status. In the late 70s, he was a member of the vocal group The Creation Steppers alongside Eric Griffiths and Willie Stepper. And in the 80s, the trio travelled to the UK for a small tour and began a long association with the London-based sound system operator and producer Lloyd Coxon of Sir Outer International, who released a number of the singles for the group. So here comes the track from Fred Locks called Love and Only Love.

0: Hi, welcome to Showtime. My name's Bob A. Baker. I'm gonna be your companion by your bedside for the next hour or so. Playing you bike-to-bike love songs. Trying to make you feel just a little bit easier. Let's start it all off with Mr. Roland Keating. And Father and Son.
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1: Don't leave now, not yet. There are words I regret, and I'm sorry.

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Here's Elton John.

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Here's ABBA, the winner takes it all.

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So amazing. With your companion by your bedside.